0: When the ladies them nice, everybody nice, then something wrong. Alright, at least you know now. Now you know. Alright? Yeah. Make sure say you put a smile on the lady's face always, alright? All when they're miserable. We love them same way. Like me, I tell man them, talk the truth. All when they miserable, we love them same way. Big up to all the females got it locked in, alright? Alright, so now it's time for the JIS news followed by some love songs. Gonna be slowing it down, giving the ladies some souls after the JIS news. Alright, so shout outs to St. John's Wholesale Liquors on St. John's Road in Spanish Town. Crew got it locked in. Marlon, big up yourself, my brother, every time. Zin, once again, the St. John's Liquor, the St. John's Wholesale Liquors on St. John's Road, Spanish Town. Yeah, man, have a Sun City blasting loud right now. Angie, big up yourself. Glad to know you enjoyed the vibes. Neeks over there in Bronx, New York, also was enjoying the vibes. Cameron to Alipacha, them kind of music fair play all day. glad to know you're enjoying the vibes, my brother. Big up to Sun Millie, Kitsetown crew. Also, yeah, man, TJ blazing the fire. Hot. Asian Brain to Alipatch, talk truth. Yeah, man, Lexi over there in Michigan says, music, I eat. All right, time for the break, peeps. Ladies, phone the time next. Zin.
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3: I'm Jada Francis with the JIS Evening News for Monday, June 22. Coming up, 2026 PEP results shows notable improvements in literacy and numeracy. Betting, Gaming and Lotteries Commission to roll out automated central monitoring and JCPD to host Town Hall in St. Thomas tomorrow. The news in detail after the break.
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3: Now the news. The Ministry of Education is reporting that grade 6 students who sat the 2026 Primary Exit Profile PEP examinations have recorded notable improvements in literacy and numeracy. This is in comparison to their grade 4 literacy and numeracy examinations. Speaking at a PEP results press conference on Monday, Portfolio Minister Dr. Dana Morris-Dixon reported 79% mastery in literacy, reading and comprehension, compared to 69% in 2024. 17% of students were almost mastery and 4% non-mastery. In relation to numeracy, students recorded 75% mastery compared to 69% in 2024. 18% of students achieved almost mastery and 7% non-mastery.
5: You noticed in the numeracy and literacy areas, especially the literacy area, you had a small group that was at the lowest level. Our plan over the holiday is to find those children and get all of them tested, because there is a high likelihood that there may be special learning needs.
3: Education Minister Dr. Dana Morris-Dixon. Labor and Social Security Minister Pernell Charles Jr. has underscored that Jamaica's resilience in the face of recent climate-related shocks has elevated productivity to a pillar of national survival. Pointing to approximately $1.95 trillion in damage caused by Hurricane Melissa, Mr. Charles noted that while other countries would have crumbled, Jamaica remains strong.
6: We are pressing and pushing for our people to be more effective, for the recovery to be more effective, for our business sector to be more competitive, and for our workers to be able to adapt to change. So when our systems are efficient, our response is stronger. When our people are skilled, we're able to recover faster.
3: Labor and Social Security Minister Pernell Charles Jr. speaking at the World Productivity Day Forum 2026 in Kingston recently. The Betting, Gaming and Lotteries Commission, BGLC, is set to roll out an automated central monitoring system geared at improving efficiency within the gaming sector. Executive Director Timar Powell says the BGLC is moving away from a manual gaming machine monitoring system to match the explosive growth of the sector. Mr. Powell adds that the introduction of the new system is part of the reform process now underway across the gaming machine sector to address long-standing issues such as reduced visibility into machine performance and challenges in detecting unauthorized activity.
7: It will provide us with a real-time or near real-time visibility into gaming machine activity, including the transaction data and the machine-level performance.
3: Mr. Powell was speaking in an interview with JIS News. And the Jamaica Council for Persons with Disabilities, JCPD, is encouraging disabled individuals in St. Thomas to come out to its town hall meeting, slated for tomorrow, June 23. It will be held at Colonel's Cove in Morant Bay and will run from 10 a.m. to 3 p.m. Executive Director at the JCPD, Dr. Christine Hendricks, says the community engagement activity is geared towards increasing awareness of and access to services for persons with disabilities.
8: So we're using the opportunity to meet with our clients to help them to understand what they can now benefit from. We're also using the opportunity to share with them improved access to the JCPD through our app, I Am Able, My JCPD app.
3: Partner agencies will also be present to provide free birth certificates and TRN. Additionally, persons will also be able to sign up for the PATH and social pension programs. That was JIS News. I'm Jira Francis. A production of the Jamaica Information Service, the voice of Jamaica.
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0: right, so my friend Surf is, she requested a Retro Souls. No problem, Surf. Gonna be giving you giving the ladies some Retro Souls in this segment all the way until 7:30 p.m. afterwards. Shady Shane will be taking over, giving you lots more retro songs all the way until 12 a.m. all right. Before I continue with the music, so I need to remember Miller Vibes, the best of the 80s to 2000s summertime edition happens 27th of June, which is a Saturday, over by Muscam. Music by ZJ Liquid, Bad Gal Marie, and DJ Narity. 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All right, go get your tickets right now over by Ruby's Gore Terrace, Extras Village Mall, Collectibles Mall Plaza, Signature Style Central Plaza, Kingston Jerk Chelsea Avenue, Chester's Ligany, BD Greg South Camp Road, Genius Pharmacy in Portmore, and Ruby's Bridge House in Spanish Town. 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All right? Yeah, man. Go get your tickets, peeps, for Mellow Vibes, which will be held over by Mass Camp Saturday, 27th of June. 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Let's get back to the music. 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

0: sometimes flowers mean maybe we should just be friends. Do you get my hands? Do you get my
1: Alright, tonight's unfortunately I gotta cut the music right here. Yep. Up next is none other than Panamonde. I can't call it the Lovers Thursday boss. Are you the Lovers Thursday boss, Anamonde? It don't make no sense, don't it? So you're just Shane. Yeah, no, you're Shane Panamonde. You're Shatty Shane Panamonde. And a Thursday you're a Lovers Thursday boss. Alright. I gotta give him a different name Panamonde, people. Shady, and Saturday to a different name for Saturday. Gotcha. RP Shady Shane is up next. Non-stop vibes all the way until 12 a.m. Please continue to keep it locked right here. Thank you so much for keeping me company. And a special big up to those on the WhatsApp line. You know what I said? The positive, the persons who kept it positive. Can you know what people pop up on the WhatsApp line, you know, and them not that positive, you know. You know what I said? We're not really paying them no mind still. We'll just focus on the Sunites who are positive, and yeah, the show will be wonderful once you focus on positivity. Big up to TJ, big up to Sun Millie, Sexy Share. Yeah man, you have people where pop up, man, them now here. We'll big up nobody on the WhatsApp line. Don't big up nobody, we're tired of the big up. We know why you're not big up, but yes sir. So it go, yeah man. Yeah, and I say you gotta have to just work with it. See? Yeah man, big up to Surf, glad to know you enjoyed the songs. Shout outs to Devine. Yeah man, Joy was enjoying the music as well. Big up to Joanne over there in Canada, loving the vibes. Alexi, big up my Gemini sister Alexi, Dimples, Angie, Neeks, Cameron, Debbie, Boogie Down Records, Kit Kat, Celicia, Greybeard. Everybody on the WhatsApp line, big up. We're one big family. Alicia over there in Toronto, Canada, big up. Peeps, remember you can join the family. Yeah, man. All you got to do is send us a WhatsApp on the WhatsApp line, 392-6217. That's 392-6217. All right, tonight, stay safe. See y'all tomorrow. I'll be back 3 p.m. to 7:30 p.m. right here on Sun City Radio with a Difference. Continue to keep it locked. 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
6: 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Hear firsthand how Jamaica's students performed, key trends emerging from this year's examinations, and what the results mean for the future of education in our country. 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

0: Hey, the voice is on for R. Kelly and Cassidy. Big song called Hotel. Hey, the time is now exactly 8 p.m. my sonites. It's Monday, the 22nd day of June. Yeah, 2016. My name is Sonjack Shotty Shane. Yeah, on the airwaves right now in a Rewind Monday style. You know how we do on a Monday night? Yeah. Yeah, we gotta take the first break, my people. Hey, good night to you, Davina. Marlene from Nannyville. Hey, big up yourself, yeah? So soon come back, peeps. For him or ask for me. Cause see, we can go get it cracking.
1: Talking about transportation, transporting the past, the present and the future generation. Whether taxi, private vehicle or bike, your two bicycle wheel them are a hike. Listen up, we go coulda young or your old, up on the bus cause we are got the road.
2: Growing up, we've always heard it said, respect the elders. And part of that is keeping them safe as vulnerable road users. In today's edition of The Road, we share what you can do to keep our older adults safer in the traffic environment. Stay tuned. Generally, older adults experience changes in vision, hearing, and mobility that can make navigating the traffic environment challenging. Recognizing this fact helps drivers, riders, and even other pedestrians to be a little more considerate in assisting these vulnerable road users to get across the road. Head of the Public Safety and Traffic Enforcement Branch, PSTEB, Senior Superintendent Lord Darby, agrees and encourages patience and safe support for elderly pedestrians.
3: As motorists, we are to look out for pedestrians, especially if we see that they are elderly people. Remember, the cognitive skills of the elderly goes down with age, and so it is very courteous. It is a life-saving strategy to look out for the elderly persons that are on our roads, that want to cross the road. We are not to use our devices, horns, etc., to hurry them out of the road, but we are to signal other motorists that is traveling behind us or motorists that is traveling opposite that we need to help them across the road, and we need to develop that culture where we look out for our pedestrians, especially elderly pedestrians.
2: Motorists can also show respect to elderly pedestrians by yielding and offering direct assistance to get them to the other side of the road.
4: They can assist by ensuring that they slow down, especially if they're approaching a pedestrian crossing. They should stop at the stop line as best as possible. Let's say they're stopping to pick up an elderly person and the person is across the road and they need to get across. They can also come out of the vehicle. And I've seen it in some cases, they can come out of the vehicle and assist the person to cross the road. In some cases, they can even go on the other side of the road to pick up that person so that they can enter and exit the vehicle safely if it is a case where they are letting off somebody.
2: Manager, Corporate Communications and Public Relations at the Island Traffic Authority, Dante Matthews. And now to the older adults themselves. There should be strict use of designated pedestrian crossings to ensure your safety.
4: Designated crossings include a pedestrian crossing and a traffic light, and they should cross when the light is on red for the vehicles to stop. And if there's a pedestrian signal, they should only cross when the signal says walk. Also, pedestrian bridges, those can be used for crossing. Look both ways and crossing, right, left, right again, and wait until all vehicles come to a complete stop. If you're walking at night, wear bright or reflective clothing so you remain visible.
2: The courtesy should also be extended to older adults traveling on public transport. Offer your seat to ensure the elderly person does not fall. Remember too that older drivers also need grace and respect on the roads. Some safety tips to consider are to expect sudden stops as they may be more cautious when faced with unexpected road conditions and hazards. Maintain safe distances as some older drivers may drive at slower speeds. And again, show extreme patience with older drivers. And that's where we leave you for The Road this week. We invite your feedback, comments, and suggestions on this or any of our GIS radar features to our WhatsApp line at 876-405-0477. And remember to travel safely. On behalf of producer Cheryl Johnson-Hamilton, I'm Monique Whitfield. 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

0: Hey, shout out to JoJo. That's our lady Joanne over there in Canada. I think she's actually looking at the Sun City status and she says, I like very, very, very much. You are so creative. Thank you very much, Joe. Eastside locked in as usual. Hey, good night to you, Bulby. Lady Tamika says, my favorite DJ. I should say SG, you know. SG, we go, you know. Yes, Son Jack, you know. Hey, good night to you, Tamika. Over there in a copper and pen. She said, Tamika, I'm sending a virtual hug there. Yeah, there's all that. Feel nice now, you mean? Hey, the time is now 10 minutes. Exactly 10 minutes after 8 p.m. Big shout-outs to the peeps, no matter where you are, no matter where you're located right now. Yeah, thank you for joining me on the 104.9 FM band. If you're on the internet, big ups too. I mean, no matter where you're right now, just go and enjoy yourself. We got some dancehall for you. Yeah, that's the vibe until 8:30. Some different something here, man.
1: Put together.
0: Mm. Alright, girl. Alright. Bulby says, Shotty Shane, you know, was your father's day yesterday? Why me get a bullshit dinner day, you know? Yeah. Shout out to the Mesa Luna family. Yeah. Nice restaurant, you know, people. You can go check it out, you know. Mesa Luna, you know. Yeah, in Kingston. Canton Spring Road, you know you go. Shout out to the staff, what you mean? Shout out to the boss too. No, the bartender, they're gonna go out with themselves. Yeah, man, they're not the nice people, me enjoy it, nah lie.
2: Who just signed the barrow close passing? Before you bring back the barrow close.
0: That's Mesa Luna.

0: Yeah, we gotta be witty in. Straight to the break.
1: Tell them don't spill their guts.
0: Yeah, yeah. I give them 29 minutes before we get to 9, my peeps. Hey. Queen Kamala, big shout out to you.
1: Hey.
0: Shauna came from Eastside. Good night to you too.
1: Tell him,
0: we have to pay some bills, peeps. You

0: 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But Connexion has never been just about the network. It's about the people behind every hello.
1: Yo, my general.
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3: The beat of the drum, the strumming of the bass guitar, the unison of the keyboard, the steadiness of the rhythm guitar, energy from the percussion, and the voice cementing the sound. 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

0: welcome to another exciting matchup at the World Football Championship. It's the finals where World Radio United goes up against Sun City 104.9 FM's Dream Team. The whistle has gone. Supreme Sunday plays the ball to Rewind Monday. Rewind Monday taps the ball to Current Tuesday. Current Tuesday dribble. He labs it over to Reggae Wednesday. Reggae Wednesday dribble. Left to the right. Left one for dead. Lovers turns and receives the pass. He chesses it. He brings it down on the flank. Passes it to Turn Up Friday, who turns it up. He turns up the knob on this game. It's Turn Up Friday. Turn Up Friday passes it to Scorching Saturday. Oh my word! What a goal! What a goal! It's a scorcher! Oh my word! It's Radio with a difference. 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

0: na. 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Listen to Shaggy Shake. 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
1: Richie make we bang them.
0: Yeah.
1: Until 9.
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one of the big rhythms from the early 2000s, taking you back to the era 2005 to be exact. Rhythm is called the Drop Leave. I tell you, all the songs are hit songs. Every song hits. 9 p.m. That's the time. Big shout-outs to you, Puppy Taylor. Yeah, always locked to you. You know you do. Adrian from over there in Portmore. Yeah, good night to you.

0: 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Roundabout JA.
1: A previously isolated St. Catherine town gets access to surrounding areas through the restoration of essential infrastructure. I'm Joy Kelly. 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
1: A fully restored Spring Village Bridge in St. Catherine has been officially reopened to the public. The bridge, which was closed by the National Works Agency in 2022 due to safety concerns, was commissioned back into service on Friday, June 12. The repaired bridge reconnects residents of Nightingale Grove, Spring Village, and Worthy Park to a vital corridor used by businesses, by workers, students, everyone. Minister with Responsibility for Works, Robert Morgan, has described the restored bridge as an investment in connectivity, economic activity, and community resilience, noting that it will benefit residents for years to come. The minister further outlined that the project forms part of the government's wider strategy to invest in productive and resilient infrastructure across Jamaica.
3: We learned from Hurricane Melissa, infrastructure cannot just be built for normal times. It must also be built for days when heavy rains, swollen rivers, and flooding disrupts our access. Good infrastructure gives the country what economists and planners call resilient dividend. It reduces losses before they occur, helps communities recover faster, protects investment, lowers the long-term cost of disasters, and gives citizens confidence that the systems they depend on will hold when tested.
1: Minister with Responsibility for Works, Robert Morgan. So, check. Mission accomplished for the government, but all that efforts for a purpose, for people.
4: I'm born and grow up disability from 1995. Yeah, me I use a road coming from Spring Village. Live at Spring Village, live at Gutters, live at Church Friend. I may use a road long time for 95 in a wheelchair. I may use a road. And then build a little bridge around this before we go through. But when they made that build a little bridge, then measure me up. That's me can't go through this because then see some use the little road there and see. So next time when them a build so now, me come back again and me tell them say make sure the ramp the pan two side of the road there, right? So and yes, so and then me say then do it. So I appreciate that for no say. I have to use the middle of the road to go for me. I go. I don't find a mistake then make. You see, yeah. So I try the ramp over here, so I try the ramp over there, so I say perfect. Now we have very good access to go to Spring Village. Very good access to come from Spring Village. You understand me, so we appreciate it and we love it.
1: Spring Village community member and apparently bridge design contributor, Patrick Roden. The $250 million bridge restoration project was a partnership between the government and the Jamaica Broilers Group.
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0: welcome to another exciting matchup at the World Football Championship. It's the finals where World Radio United goes up against Sun City 104.9 FM's Dream Team. The whistle has gone. Supreme Sunday plays the ball to Rewind Monday. Rewind Monday taps the ball to Current Tuesday. Current Tuesday dribble. He labs it over to Reggae Wednesday. Reggae Wednesday dribble. Left to the right. Left one for dead. Lovers turns and receives the pass. He chesses it. He brings it down on the flank. Passes it to Tanner Friday, who turns it up. He turns up the knob on this game. It's Tanner Friday. Tanner Friday passes it to Scorching Saturday. Oh, my word. What a goal. What a goal. It's a scorcher. Oh, my word. It's Radio with a difference. 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They hold.
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0: work, yeah, it's your 9:31, that is the time.
1: On today's program, we take a clear, fact-based look at the Jamaica-United States Third Country Nationals TCN Agreement, what it is and what it is not. Let's start with the basics. The government of Jamaica has signed a Memorandum of Understanding, MOU, with the United States, US, for a Third Country Nationals TCN Agreement. But contrary to some public reports, this agreement is not about resettling migrants in Jamaica.
2: There is no discussion, review, or understand to accept 10,000 illegal immigrants from the United States.
1: Minister of National Security and Peace, Dr. Horace Chang. Instead, the agreement allows for temporary transit. This means that some individuals from other countries referred to as third country nationals may pass through Jamaica from the U.S. for a short period of time while arrangements are made for travel to their final destination. So think of Jamaica as a controlled transit point and not a final destination. But how many people are we talking about and how will this actually work? One of the biggest concerns raised publicly has been the number of third country nationals that will be coming to the island under the program. The agreement caps the number at 25 individuals at any given time, not thousands.
2: The number is 25, and at no time will the number exceed 25 because we have the right to refuse anyone at any time.
1: There is also a built-in control mechanism. If the number of third country nationals remaining in Jamaica crosses a lower threshold of 10 persons, the process pauses automatically for review.
3: They don't intend to stay in Jamaica, so the United States pay their airfare and they go back home.
1: Jamaica also retains full authority to accept or reject any individual. So who exactly are these individuals? They are not deportees. In practical terms, these individuals are not detained in prisons and they will not be detained while they are on the island.
2: Jamaica is not receiving any deportees from the United States, except Jamaicans.
1: Instead, they will be housed temporarily with support from the International Organization for Migration, IOM. What are the safeguards in place with this agreement? Before any person arrives in Jamaica, their identity will be verified, their medical and background information must be provided, and their criminal history will be reviewed. But why is Jamaica involved in this agreement at all? This agreement falls within a broader global migration challenge in the US, as well as long-standing diplomatic ties between both countries. The United States formally requested assistance from partner countries, including Jamaica, and after careful consultation, research, and negotiation, we said yes.
4: The US approached the government of Jamaica as it approached other countries about this third country nationals program. So we are a transit point for individuals who would have recently crossed the border into the US and they're being returned home. And so we're a transit point, and it's very small numbers, as would have been in the media, 25 at any one time.
1: Information Minister Dr. Dana Morris-Dixon. Jamaica's participation in the TCN agreement also reflects its relationship with the U.S. as its largest trading and security partner. Dr. Chang explains that this was not a rushed or pressured decision.
3: In this case, the United States requested, and our professionals after government decided, negotiated and agreed an understanding which we are comfortable with.
1: Minister of National Security and Peace, Dr. Horace Chang. Now, if the third country nationals choose to stay in Jamaica, they will need to apply for asylum status. Dr. Chang explains that if they are granted asylum status, they are free to remain in Jamaica.
2: Those are the facts as they are.
1: Minister of National Security and Peace, Dr. Horace Chang. Members of the public will be informed of the remaining details of the Third Country Nationals Agreement when they are finalized. Thank you for listening. I'm Anjoy James Sawyers.
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1: Boom, General. 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
1: Siri.
2: Yes. Shoddy Shane, how are you doing today?
1: I am great. Initiate dancehall music.
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1: Now prepare the juggling segment.
2: No problem. 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
3: Yes, man, some 2000 songs this week. I want to say goodnight to Lady Kelly locked in over there in Canada. Hey, goodnight to the Spoilers family. J-U-T-C, Dippo locked in too, you know what I mean?

0: We've taken on the ambitious task of adjusting our collective mindset concerning what our local talents bring to the creative sector in Jamaica. In a country where the man beside you on the bus or taxi could earn a legitimate living as a songwriter based on the lyrical talent embedded in his best approach. Mastery of wordplay crafted on the spot. Where your neighbor, your auntie or your best friend either sews her own clothes or makes fashion-forward edits to off-the-rack purchases that make them truly one-of-a-kind couture. Where what your grandmother conjures up out of her kitchen could rival French cuisine. We take these things for granted, and it shows in what we're willing to pay our creatives for their talents. How many times you ever hear, "But I could make that." Over the past few weeks, Janine Fletcher-Taylor, manager of the Marketing Services Unit at the Jamaica Business Development Corporation and the Things Jamaican retail chain, has been our tutor and mental magician. She's been exposing us to the concept that what we have is priceless, or at the very least, should command a high price. Still, a mindset change is one thing. She's actually able to make it happen.
1: Over the years, we would have been able to recognize some of the gaps and the pitfalls that would have limited or curtailed the massive opportunities that exist for the Jamaican brand and the massive earning potential of this brand. And some of those pitfalls would then have been built into what JBBC is offering as support. Every business opportunity that walks through the JBBC doors is surrounded with a set of tools and support that increases its ability to survive and to thrive. And if we are doing that, and we are doing it for several businesses within the same industry, therein lies the sustainable economic potential of that industry. And you have to constantly be reviewing those gaps, because the gaps will change over time. We have to understand how that market works. You have to make sure that the packaging, the branding, the presentation, the way we introduce it is meeting the type of buying behavior in that high value market that ensures that it is successful. And so I would say that is JBBC's mission, and that is why we have the types of resources that we have introduced in the organization, because we see that in order to help industries grow, they are going to need this kind of support. They're going to need to understand their finances. They're going to need to understand their production. They're going to need to understand product development and packaging. They're going to need to understand market. And we also, as an organization, will have to constantly evolve and grow with the changing dynamics in the global market space.
0: Consistent growth and evolution offered by a brand whose business is building brands. Done well. These efforts can go a long way in transforming the capacity and focus of the local craft industry, which is rather the point.
1: The Art to Heart campaign is targeting a very strong representation of fine arts and using this to communicate what sort of products are available to be sold to the world.
0: And so, the campaign.
1: We have selected 20 artisans to showcase the variety of these products, to tell their stories, and to offer to the world what it means to see and purchase a Jamaican fine arts product. And that's the aim of the campaign. We talk about the artisans' hands, because in many cases, these products are done by hand. They are handcrafted. And so what you're getting is a genuine piece of work that is evolving from someone, and hopefully it lands into the heart and home of someone in the world.
0: These resources are not confined to 20 artisans, however.
1: The JBBC says from concept to market, and we invite any artisan who wants to launch into a business to visit us at 14 Camp Road, Jamaica Business Development Corporation. We are available online as well, jbbc.net. You can book an appointment and just start the conversation. Help us to understand what your concept is, what you want to achieve, and then we will put the team around you to move you to market.
0: During our conversation, you've been hearing from the expert and magic maker, Janine Fletcher-Taylor, manager of the Marketing Services Unit at the Jamaica Business Development Corporation. Hopefully, your mindset has expanded and is already changed. As for me, I'm Joy Kelly, proud creative and potential JBDC client. We hope you enjoyed our look at the creative economy. 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A production of the Jamaica Information Service, the voice of Jamaica.
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0: 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It's the finals where World Radio United goes up against Sun City 104.9 FM's Dream Team. The whistle has gone. Supreme Sunday plays the ball to Rewind Monday. Rewind Monday taps the ball to Karantize. Karantize dribble. He labs it over to Reggae Wednesday. Reggae Wednesday dribble. Left to the right. Left one for dead. Lovers turns and receives the pass. He chesses it. He brings it down on the flank. Passes it to Turner Friday, who turns it up. He turns up the knob on this game. It's Turner Friday. Turner Friday passes it to Scorching Saturday. Oh my word! What a goal! What a goal! It's a scorcher! Oh my word! It's Radio with a difference. 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They hook.
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right now I feel like I want to fly away too, you know. 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What do you mean? I want to say goodnight to you, Xiomara. Oh, yo, Spanish now locked in. Where's the Spanish down there on fire, true? It's over there, hot, you know. Summer fully kicking, you know, people. Feeling the heat, you know. Tell ya. Mr. Daff Daff locked in. How you do, bro? Thing alright? St. Thomas family on the door. Kingstonians locked in too. Yeah, the Portmore City. Can't say city again, a parish now. Can't talk to we. The Montagonians locked in too. What you mean? People them from Falmouth. Friend them down there so them always alright. Falmouth always cool. Sometimes like Mandeville, you know Mandeville always cool too, yeah. The Claridonians locked in on the door. People them over St. Anne and over Negril. Linstead people them. Red ground something there. Can't wear no white shoes down there so I'll rain rain fall, you know. God go with you. We fly a little bit until 10:30.

So nice, can you believe this song is actually 20 years old. 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Yeah, man. 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

0: Welcome to another exciting matchup at the World Football Championship. It's the finals where World Radio United goes up against Sun City 104.9 FM's Dream Team. The whistle has gone. Supreme Sunday plays the ball to Rewind Monday. Rewind Monday taps the ball to Current Tuesday. Current Tuesday dribble. He labs it over to Reggae Wednesday. Reggae Wednesday dribble. Left to the right. Left one for dead. Lovers turns and receives the pass. He chesses it. He brings it down on the flank. Passes it to Turn Up Friday, who turns it up. He turns up the knob on this game. It's Turn Up Friday. Turn Up Friday. Passes it to Scorching Saturday. Oh my word. What a goal. What a goal. It's a scorcher. Oh my word. It's Radio with a difference. 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

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Honey.

Hey, the time is now a minute after 11, my peeps. Yeah, we're gonna slow things down. Coming up after the break, you know, we got some R&B music for you. And at 11:30, you know, we get into the soulless music. Yeah, the soulistic stuff later on. We'll stick in.

0: 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It's the finals where World Radio United goes up against Sun City 104.9 FM's Dream Team. The whistle has gone. Supreme Sunday plays the ball to Rewind Monday. Rewind Monday taps the ball to Karantize. Karantize dribble. He labs it over to Reggae Wednesday. Reggae Wednesday dribble. Left to the right. Left one for dead. Lovers turns and receives the pass. He chesses it. He brings it down on the flank. Passes it to Tunnel Friday, who turns it up. He turns up the knob on this game. It's Tunnel Friday. Tunnel Friday passes it to Scorching Saturday. Oh my word! What a goal! What a goal! It's a scorcher! Oh my word! It's Radio with a difference. 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

0: like the voice of the voice of B. That's Beyonce. Scared of Lonely. That's the name of this big one. Taking you back to the year 2009. 29 minutes before we get to midnight. As we take the break, my peeps, we're gonna slow things down. Get into some soulistic stuff. Yeah, we got the final half coming up, right? As we come to the end of Rewind Mondays. Yeah, stick and stay, we got more for you.
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Hey, I want to say shout-outs to all the night workers. 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Jeremy's at the entire place of rock right now. You know? Everybody where they are work at rock, you know what I mean? 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You're gone. Hey, good night to you, lady surf. 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And that's how going. 14 minutes before I get out of here. This is Destiny's Child, Brown Eyes.

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She says one Sun City, one Triple S. Of course. 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

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Hey, the time is now exactly 12 midnight. And remember, as I always say, my peeps, do not wait on the blessing, be the blessing. My name is Sonjack Shorty Shane, and until we meet again, let's go and take care of yourself, right? Later on.

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Flawless victory.

welcome to another exciting matchup at the World Football Championship. It's the finals where World Radio United goes up against Sun City 104.9 FM's Dream Team. The whistle has gone. Supreme Sunday plays the ball to Rewind Monday. Rewind Monday taps the ball to Current Tuesday. Current Tuesday dribble. He labs it over to Reggae Wednesday. Reggae Wednesday dribble. Left to the right. Left one for dead. Lovers turns. They receive the pass. He chesses it. He brings it down on the flank. Passes it to Tunnel Friday, who turns it up. He turns up the knob on this game. It's Tunnel Friday. Tunnel Friday passes it to Scorching Saturday. Oh, my word. What a goal. What a goal. It's a scorcher. Oh, my word. It's Radio with a difference. 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
0: 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Afrobeat. 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And hip hop.
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5: 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The youth, I'm going to tell it through music. 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
1: 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I still pull my wheel with the paper plate. 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
1: 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Yeah.

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0: 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And hip hop.
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1: I will greet this day with love in my heart, for this is the greatest secret of success in our ventures. Muscles can split a shield and destroy life, but only the unseen power of love can open the hearts of men. And until I master this art, I will remain no more than a peddler in the marketplace. I will make love my greatest weapon, and none on whom I call can defend against its force. My reasoning they may counter, my speech they may distrust, my apparel they may disapprove, my face they may reject, and even my bargains may cause them suspicion. Yet my love will melt all hearts, likened to the sun, whose rays soften the coldest clay. I will greet this day with love in my heart. And how will I do this? Henceforth, I will look at all things with love, and I will be born again. I will love the sun, for it warms my bones. Yet I will love the rain, for it cleanses my spirit. I will love the light, for it shows me the way. Yet I will love the darkness, for it shows me the stars. I will welcome happiness, for it enlarges my heart. I will endure sadness, for it opens my soul. I will acknowledge rewards, because they are my due. Yet I will welcome obstacles, for they are my challenge. I will greet this day with love in my heart. And how will I speak? I will laud mine enemies, and they will become my friends. I will encourage my friends, and they will become my brothers. Always will I dig for reasons to applaud. Never will I stretch and scratch for excuses to gossip. When I'm tempted to criticize, I will bite my tongue. When I'm moved to praise, I will shout from the roof. Is it not so that the birds, the wind, the sea, and all of nature speaks with music of praise to their Creator? Can I not speak the same music to His children? Henceforth, I will remember this secret, and it will change my life. I will greet this day with love in my heart, and how will I act? I will love all manner of men, for each has qualities to be admired, even though they might be hidden. With love, I will tear down the walls of suspicion and hate which they have built around their hearts, and in its place, I will build a bridge so that my love enters their souls. I will love the ambitious, for they can inspire me. I will love the failures, for they can teach me. I will love the kings, for they are but human. I will love the meek, for they are divine. I will love the rich, for they are yet lonely. I will love the poor, for they are so many. I will love the young, for the faith they hold. And I will love the old, for the wisdom they share. I will greet this day with love in my heart. But how will I react to the actions of others? With love. For just as love is my weapon to open the hearts of men, love is also the shield to repulse the arrows of hate and the spears of anger. Adversity and discouragement will beat against my new shield and become the softest of reins. My shield will protect me in the marketplace and sustain me when I'm alone. It will uplift me in moments of despair, yet it will calm me in times of exaltation. It will become stronger and more protective with use, until one day I will cast it aside and walk unencumbered among all manner of men. And when I do, my name will be raised high on the pyramids of life. I will greet this day with love in my heart. And how will I confront each whom I meet? In only one way, in silence and to myself, I will say, I love you. Though spoken in silence, these words will shine in my eyes, unwrinkle my brow, bring a smile to my lips, and echo in my voice. And their hearts will be opened. And who is there that can say no to me? when their heart feels my love. I will greet this day with love in my heart, and most of all, I will love myself. For when I do, I will zealously inspect all things which enter my body, my mind, my soul, and my heart. Never will I overindulge the requests of my flesh. Rather, I will cherish my body with cleanliness and moderation. Never will I allow my mind to be attracted to evil and despair. Rather, I would uplift it with the knowledge and the wisdom of the ages. Never will I allow my soul to become complacent and satisfied. Rather, I will feed it with moderation and prayer. Never will I allow my heart to become small and bitter. Rather, I will share it, and it will grow and warm the earth. I will greet this day with love in my heart. Henceforth, I will love all mankind. From this moment, all hate is let from my veins, for I have no time to hate, only time to love. From this moment, I take the first step required to becoming a man among men. With love, I will increase my sales 100-fold and become a great salesman. If I have no other qualities, I can succeed with love alone. Without it, I will fail. Though I possess all the knowledge and the skills of the world, I will greet this day with love, and I will succeed.
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1: In 1921, Salim Mahfood arrived in Jamaica, following in the footsteps of other ambitious young men who had left their homelands in search of a better life. In 1935, Salim Mahfood was married to Evelyn Shamas. He then opened his own wholesale haberdashery at 132 Harbor Street in downtown Kingston. He named it Mahfood's Commercial Limited. Salim Mahfood died in 1962 and left his greatest legacy, the future of his business, to his four sons, Ferdinand, Sam Jr., Joe, and Robin. The brothers formed the West Indies Synthetics Company Limited, Wesinco, in 1964. They built and equipped a 6,000 square feet factory at Twitnam Park in St. Catherine. 1965 was the official birth of Wesinco. The new plant started production and manufactured 60 pairs of boots per hour. During that same time, Andrew and William Mahfood were born. Wesinco Group Limited was formed as a result of the amalgamation of the West Indies Synthetics Limited, Wesinco Trading Limited, and Jamaica Drink Company Limited in 2006. In 2013, Joseph Mahfood retired as chairman and Andrew Mahfood was appointed CEO. William Mahfood was appointed the new chairman.
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0: It's a Sun City guys. Good morning, everyone. Happy current Tuesday, y'all. Today is the 23rd day of June 2026. Thank y'all so much for joining us this morning. It is the Sun City Morning Show. I'm your girl Raven alongside Sonja Noor. Hi Noor, good morning.
1: Good morning, Raven.
0: Not much. I'm here. Good morning, Sunites. I want to say good morning to all the first time listeners as well. Thank you guys so much for joining us. Coming up in today's show, y'all, we got Smart and Clueless at 5:35. We got the Morning Brew at 6:05. We got the Morning News at 7. What's on the Menu comes in at 7:35. We got interviews for you today. We got your Power of the Day. It's your health, birthdays, anniversary, shout outs. We got a lot going on today. I think we got Busted Our Flesh too, guys. So stick and stay. Let's see who is here with us this morning. Hi, Lady K. Hi, Riri. Good morning to you, Joanne. Hey, Jimmy McCook. Good morning to you as well, Andrea Forbes. Hey, Tony G. Hi, Cherry. Good morning, Debbie over there in Mercury Gardens. Good morning to you. Hi, Brett. Good morning. Hi, Davian. Good morning to you. Tanya over there in Belgium. Hey, G-Step. Good morning to you as well. Thank you all so much.

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1: 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Here's your question of the day. What has a teeth but cannot bite? What has teeth but cannot bite? Hi, Conductor Bulby. Good morning to you, Maxine, over there in upstate. Good morning. Right back at you, Maxine. Hi, Dexter. Good morning to you. What has teeth but cannot bite? What has teeth but cannot bite?
2: You don't feel like a judge at that answer, judge.
1: Stop. What do you mean?
2: Judge not bite people. Judge.
1: No. Well, that is true. That is true. He's
2: not. Your answer is judge. Anybody say judge, I don't know anything.
1: All right. Oh, God. All right, y'all. I've seen some answers coming in. Cherry, you are correct. Davian, also correct. Hi, G-Step. You're correct as well. Joanne, correct. Hi, Shauna K from Eastside. You are correct. Brett, correct as well. Dexter, also correct. Thank you, Conductor Bulby. You are right. Hi, Laverne. Good morning to you, Laverne. You are correct. Sharon, good morning to you. Yes, you are correct. Bass. Bass, you're so hilarious. Bass is a platypus. Oh, God. Is it Perry the Platypus from Phineas and Ferb? try again, Bass. Bovide in Clarendon, good morning to you. You are correct. Marcia G over there in London, also correct. Hi, Maxine. Correct. Hi, Nix. Good. As dear light, Nix and Noor in a problem.
3: Hi, good morning.
1: As dear
3: light. Good morning, Nix. Hope you're having a wonderful morning. Hope you're having a beautiful day.
1: Okay.
3: So we're good now.
1: All right. You are correct, Nix. Tanya, also correct. Wayne, good morning. Try again. Andrea, you are correct. Tony G, also correct. Hi, Greybeard. Good morning. Yes, you are right. Bass, thank you. All right, y'all. What has teeth but cannot bite? Yeah, there's a couple other, but you know, we're looking for the main one. Thank you, Joanne. Right. Joanne is saying you could also say a saw, a zipper. Yeah. All right. Hi, Asian Brain. Good morning to you. You are correct. What has teeth but cannot bite? The correct answer that we're looking for this morning would be a comb. So, in case you forgot about this little riddle, now you remember. What has teeth but cannot bite? Correct answer is a comb. Yeah. Thank you guys so much for participating. Hi, Asian Brain. All right, guys. Of course, the Smarter Clueless is sponsored by Kamari's Wholesale and Retail Limited. Let's get back to some music.

Alright, y'all, I want to give a shout out to the Alliance Tavern Police Station. And of course, Officer Ricketts. Good morning to you guys over there in Lions Tavern. Have a good day, y'all.

0: let me just say this real quick. 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I swear. 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
1: Mm-hmm. 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
0: So you think you could have gone to Ghana and just eat pure fufu?
1: Why not?
0: Fufu and gravy?
1: Mm-hmm.
0: I don't believe that, really. 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

0: 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But Connexion has never been just about the network. 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
2: 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Hear firsthand how Jamaica's students performed, key trends emerging from this year's examinations, and what the results mean for the future of education in our country. 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
6: What does it really mean to be a father? Well, there are three main aspects, which is the physical, the mental, and the spiritual. So what do I mean by this? For example, the physical would be a provider, the mental would be a protector, and the spiritual would mean guidance. So it's not just being there as a male figure. It's more than that. It's being interactive with the child physically, mentally, and spiritually, knowing that there's a protector around, there's a provider, there's someone to give them guidance. And to each person, there is also a male and female aspect. When there's only a mother around, the male aspect is taken out. So when a man wants to know what a man is and the father is not around, he does not know how to become a man, how to deal with a woman as a man, because he never saw that growing up. Same with a female child.
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3: Shakira, we are ready.
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0: All right, tonight, welcome back to the show. It is a current Tuesday. Noor, that's the World Cup song?
1: Yeah, it
0: is. Okay.
2: Shakira.
3: You want to hear it? You want to hear it?
0: I mean, I've heard it before.
3: What do you think about the song, though?
0: It's all right.
4: Anything that Shakira is on is nice. And Shakira comes on screen and she swing them hips. Yeah, all is right with the world.
3: But I think it should have more. I think World Cup song should have more. This is a 116 beat per minute. It should have been probably a 130 beat per minute or a 120. More faster beat.
4: Well, maybe it's what they pay for. So what they do, you know. I think this is her third time or third World Cup she doing something. My favorite World Cup was in 2010 when she did the Waka Waka with the African when they kept it in Africa.
3: Yeah, that was a hit. That was a hit song.
4: Yes.
3: But as I said, I think for a World Cup song, I don't think it should be this tempo. I think the tempo should have more. You remember the waving flag?
0: You asked me a while ago.
3: Oh, sorry.
0: You asked me a while ago.
3: Sorry, Javin. Let me have a thump in your back. A raven. What do you think about it, Raven?
0: I mean, you asked me what I thought. I said I think it's okay.
3: Yeah, it's
0: okay. It's nothing to write home about. The other songs were better. I think this is literally okay.
3: Yeah,
0: I don't know. I don't even hear it playing. I don't hear nobody playing. Because usually when Waka Waka came out,
4: that was
0: played every single time there was a match, even on TVJ, like the song would have played before.
4: Yeah. It was her song. It was Waka Waka.
0: The match.
4: And it was also, give me freedom, give me fire.
3: That was Africa. That was Africa World Cup.
0: Mm-hmm. So I don't see anybody playing this. But and a lot of songs nowadays are subpar, but
3: yeah.
4: I love Shakira, so.
0: I mean, I give me like yes, and if the song not song, the song not song good. Cure zero.
3: But you didn't say the song didn't sound good.
0: Right,
3: you said it's okay.
0: Yeah, I'm not.
3: So she's not bothered.
0: Yeah, like everything. I don't hear. I don't see anybody getting like the real vibes from it. Like when I get the.
3: As I just explained, it's just the
0: I think it's slow.
3: It's slow. Yeah, World Cup song.
0: Yeah.
3: A World Cup song supposed to have energy and vibe and I can get up. Alright, like one night me I play in a one party and trust me. When I drop the waving flag, every single person that was sitting down or was on their phone,
0: the beat, the entire rhythm of that song is just like drums beating in your ear.
3: Yes, man, excitement.
0: Yeah,
3: you know what I mean,
0: and you have to have drums. You have to have that.
3: Have that song.
0: And you see, no matter where you're from or what your ethnicity is or your nationality, having the beat of a drum does something to you.
3: Yeah.
0: Yeah, yeah. And I said, big up to the Norwegian team too. I love the fact that they did their row yesterday.
3: Because
0: I love a Viking. I'm not gonna lie. Maybe I should marry a Viking, but because I think they're tough. For people them who know Vikings, you know when you watch Vikings, Valhalla, and all them, you know, show there, you get it. Them, right? I love, and these are the things that I like about, you know, especially the World Cup. You get to see all of the other countries, their culture. You understand? Right. I love that. So even that now being showcased, I know for the, you know, this is the Samoan people, the Hakka. Like, I love watching the Hakka as well being performed. I love Dabke as well. I think that's a Middle Eastern dance as well. So like I like seeing people's culture come out. Like that's what fascinates
4: me. What they're
0: me.
4: Not doing now, they're doing less of with this World Cup. Normally wherever the host nation is, normally they tend to like during the World Cup, I know for local media they tend to do that a lot. Also international media, they normally give like facts in between commercial breaks, like give you a facts about
0: the place.
4: They don't
0: have time for that.
4: And tell you all this stuff, even like with the Olympics. What happened about Beijing when they were in Beijing and they were telling you?
0: I haven't seen anything. When I turned the TV on,
4: I haven't seen it. All them do that, then just play like World Cup ads, and then them they're not really
3: background. But I think I saw something when where they were talking about some of the American players. Like,
0: of course, the American players.
4: Probably the commentators will do it. I know the sports commentators will do it, but in terms of like running like something in general for the public, I can add also.
3: Thank you, Raven. Thank you very much. Hey, Javi, you look my Raven. You know, say something nice. What's that? You want to look my Raven, bro? That's you know, check her out. Raven, yeah, go up on a date to them in the business.
0: That would be nice.
3: Say it out loud.
0: That would be from your mouth to God's ear. Yes, somebody take me on a date.
3: No, conduct the ball, they want to see us. We could take that break.
0: No, I said that, you know.
5: 28, 2025, Hurricane Melissa devastated Jamaica. But your government is mobilizing, reaching every community, delivering relief, and rebuilding together. The time by the Office of the Prime Minister is...
0: It is now 6:15. Yeah.
3: Don't move, Raven. Well, after big up your ear stylist. What your ear stylist? Your ear dresser.
0: Sorry. Same thing, ear stylist, ear dresser.
3: Ear dresser, yeah, after bigger up.
0: Yeah, well, yeah, I'm going to go ahead and big up my cousin, because it's my cousin.
3: My cousin,
0: yeah. Kerry K, big up yourself.
3: Kerry K, I'm not lying. Still, I have some ear on my face. I never can flat them up. So. No, man, she go on with herself, man.
0: As per usual, she does a great job every single time. Whenever somebody asks for somebody that, you know, can do these things well, it's always, I always recommend her.
3: Your style of fit, though.
0: Thank you. Oh, it does?
3: Yeah, it's nice.
0: I haven't had a chance to really look at myself, to be honest, because it was pretty late in the evening yesterday, and then... Thank you, guys.
3: Yeah.
0: That's nice to get a compliment. I haven't gotten a compliment in probably over a month. Thank you.
3: What's the occasion, though?
0: No, I will never say. No, it's just summertime. Remember, June 21st, and you have to get a summer look.
3: Okay. Yeah. We'll get a summer look. Yeah. Alright, so we were talking about the
0: culture. Yeah.
3: Yeah. The point. I had something in my head just a while ago. We were talking about the song and what's the meaning of the song and. The where we want the song and what kind of crowd we want the song to affect. You understand? And the moral of the song. So the song is a World Cup song. And we just feel like it's too slow, as we say.
0: Yeah.
3: It's not, we not feel World Cup out of the song. Raven just say drum bass. I'm sorry, the drums, whatever, the excitement in it. So it's just a casual song.
0: Yeah.
3: You understand? So I'm going to say this to musician, and a lot of people don't understand. When it comes to Jamaica culture, I'm just moving from the World Cup song.
0: Mm-hmm.
3: When it comes to Jamaica and the music, what people expect is a vibe and an energy. So we're going to go into the music a little bit. Then we'll go back there. So the trap dance hallway, people say right now around things. This is what missing, because Jamaicans over the world, when we visit these countries and somebody say, oh, you're from Jamaica, what kind of song they know? What the music is, an energy, it have an energy, it have a dancing beat. So this slow song, this slow trap thing, it's not representing Jamaica, and I think that's the problem. That is why we're not getting an international hit. You understand what I mean? Over the years. Because Party Animal, to be honest, Fever, what else? From Party Animal to Fever, Fever to Party, Party Animal, which one come out first? Party Animal, Charlie Black.
4: Animal, yeah.
3: And Fever, XOXO. From those, tell me a next song. Where would I say peak those two songs?
4: Hood Celebrity Walking Trophy was did her rounds.
3: No,
4: for longer, but it did peak on the reggae dancehall chart. To my knowledge, yeah.
0: Mm.

0: else we are.
1: You still hear people just being like
0: waving flag.
1: Yeah, waving flag and waka waka. That's what just it's been playing. This one is not. Yeah, Shakira hips don't lie. We get it, but this one is not. I'm not like. Yeah. Like every time I hear Bonnet, I'll be like, wake up. You know what I mean? I'm getting to that. I'm not getting
2: you
1: that
2: know
1: vibe.
2: It, you know it's working.
1: Yeah, I'm just like,
2: when
1: the match has started.
2: Yeah.
1: So, literally. But yeah, it is what it is, guys. Also, we have some news. You know, I see Bass just said something a while ago before I said this. Bass says, the U.S. don't have a culture. You know, their culture is the amalgamation of different people that are there and their culture. So the black, white, Hispanic, all the brown, black people, them, red people, all the color people, them. That's their culture makes up that country. That's
2: yeah,
1: what that is.
2: Everybody has culture.
1: Yeah.
2: It's a melting pot. Different.
1: No, you can't tell them that. Don't say that. You're crazy. Also, guys, I don't know if we can say we lost Clive Davis, you know, renowned music record producer, music executive. That's a big one. When I was scrolling yesterday and I saw it, I was just like, oof. I mean, it was what, 1994? Yeah. He was the one that signed our fave.
2: Yeah, our favorites. Whitney, Phyllis Hyman, Aretha, Dionne Warwick.
1: Yeah, that man had an ear, man, for music.
2: Everybody in the business.
1: No, he had an ear.
2: Because he's the person that's behind he's one of the people, the main people that's behind the Grammys.
1: Mm-hmm.
2: Yeah.
1: Yeah, so. Yeah. Condolences to his family, you know, but.
2: Big up. Should I?
1: Big up who?
2: Should I be messy? All right, guys. What's happening on TikTok?
1: Happening on TikTok?
2: From yesterday, from the news passed that Clive passed.
1: Mm-hmm.
2: Everybody was asking Brandy to step to the front. And
1: what Brandy have to do with this?
2: Everybody wants to know what was on the note that Whitney Houston gave her a couple of days before she died.
1: Don't take drugs.
2: Everybody wants to know what was on the note.
1: That would be a good note.
2: What was on the note that she pushed, that she gave her a piece of paper.
1: Mm.
2: Right? But all right, so to give you some context, a couple days before Whitney Houston died, back in February of 2012, what happened was that, so Monica and Brandy was doing a project together and they were doing an extra interview, not an Entertainment Scoop interview there. Clive Davis was there. And this was a couple of days before the pre-Grammy party. And Whitney Houston crashed the interview and she walked in with her daughter.
1: She did.
2: And she went, greeted Clive, greeted Monica. She turned to Brandy and gave her a note and said, this is for you.
1: Mm-hmm.
2: Now, what's been happening since Clive passed, that clip has been resurfacing and making back the rounds on social media. When Brandy took Brandy looked on the note and she looked disturbed.
1: Yeah, but she tell her so much she need for now.
2: She looked disturbed.
1: She got some pivotal information.
2: She looked very troubled. And she had that, she slid the note to, I think, her assistant or somebody
1: manager,
2: who was on
1: somebody,
2: set or whatever.
1: Yeah.
2: And 2 days or 3 days after that, Whitney Houston died. Right after that. So Nippy passed that note.
0: So out of everybody else in our world.
1: Whitney and Brandy
2: were always close, yeah. But people want to know on TikTok now.
0: What is on the note? They really want to know what's on the note.
1: I don't think it's anybody's business. She gave her some very vital information.
0: And I don't think it's important, because if it was an important note, she would get it in front of everybody.
1: It was important, but it was important to Brandy. So that's her business.
2: And I remember after Whitney died and they were interviewing Brandy, they kept asking her what's on every, because at the time she was promoting a song with Monica at the time.
1: It's not your business.
2: And everybody kept asking her what was on the note that Whitney Houston gave her. And she kept saying, It's between she and Whitney.
1: Absolutely.
2: And it's private.
1: It's not your business.
2: So I think that kind of resurfaced right now. And people are saying, people are making up all sorts of conspiracy. And everybody, one girl, I was watching a girl a while ago, and the girl was like, okay, Brandy, you need to tell her what's on the note now, because it's been over 10 years now since Whitney dead.
1: No, she doesn't.
2: And Clive Davis is now dead. So if you're afraid of Clive Davis, him can't do you nothing now.
0: Then
2: so
0: they even
2: want to know what's on the note.
0: We don't want to know what the plan is. You want Raven, you want to know what the plan
1: is? No.
0: We don't want to know what the plan
1: is. She gave her a message that she needed to receive. Or she just gave her some information that she needed to
2: still know.
1: The
2: journalist in me want to know.
1: No, I don't
2: want to know. What do I do? What is the plan?
1: I believe that certain things should just be left.
2: I wish I could be a fly on the wall to hear.
1: Sometimes you find out the information and you wish you never know.
2: Yeah.
1: Yeah, it might be detrimental, so leave it alone. But yeah, yes. We'll see if we come out, it's going to come out.
2: Big up Clive though, big up Clive. He was a mentor of
0: rest in peace.
2: Mr. Mandy, where they behind bars now, Diddy.
1: Not Mr. Mandy, where they behind bars.
2: Yeah. The Diddler.
0: I am boss. I am boss. All right, so.
1: Yeah. Oh, man. You know, yeah, we keep saying we're at this age where most of the people that we grew up seeing, they're passing away. I don't know. I don't want to say a hard time, but I'm... It's doing something to me.
2: Yeah,
1: it's giving me a new perspective on life now.
2: Yeah, we lost Quincy Jones last year as well. Like all of the greats, them just are dead. And it's not even even spaced out. It's like every 3 to 6 months.
0: Cool, yo.
2: Yeah,
1: right? Just, I don't know.
0: What the next DJ, the fat guy, what's his name again?
1: Can you tell me like your top three like celebrity deaths that shocked you? Like when you saw the news, you were like, what?
2: Yeah, the number one for me is, in my lifetime, number one for me is Michael Jackson.
1: Mm.
2: Yeah, Michael Jackson. That one, it took a while for that to soak in.
1: Mm-hmm.
2: This is somebody like I grew up listening to, watch all of his videos, watch his interviews. One of the things that drew me to Michael was his philanthropy and his love for taking care of underprivileged kids. And his talent was unmatched. Another favorite of mine as well was...
1: Dimples Baby Self.
2: Another favorite of mine was... of course, the late great Whitney Houston, and also Prince.
1: Mm-hmm. Nor, what are your top three celebrity deaths that really just kind of shook you? You know,
0: to all the ladies in the place with style and grace, allow me to, Biggie Smalls.
1: Mm-hmm.
0: You know, Biggie.
1: Not Tupac, but Biggie.
0: No, you know, to be honest, because Biggie Smalls did have that Jamaican background.
1: Mm-hmm.
0: You know what I mean? Like Biggie was kind of a Trillan. You know what Trillan is his mom coming from. Biggie used to like take trips coming to Jamaica and, you know what I mean, and the whole vibe. You know, New York as one of the man with breakout hip hop music, like, you know, lyrics. You know what I mean? He have that. So it's like, but I'm Tupac, alright, still. But me not want to go East Coast and West Coast drama. I'm just saying when Biggie.
1: Ain't no drama.
0: Yeah. So when Biggie, when I say, yo, general dog, then at the end of the day, Biggie shouldn't go Cali. Because you know you never do something or whatever the case be.
1: Mm.
0: You go Cali just after Tupac died. You understand? And, you know? The whole thing. It's like those two celebrities shook the world.
1: Yeah, they would have. Can you imagine if like, they were?
0: Like shook the world, like literally.
1: Mm-hmm.
0: And the wickedest thing, 24, them die so young, so they didn't even enjoy them riches.
1: Yeah.
0: They didn't enjoy. Yeah, they never get for reap.
1: Everything that came with.
0: With every, you understand?
1: The work that
0: him daughter not even reach 18 it. You know what I mean? So she was so young, and you know the whole vibe, it shook the world. Not even me alone, shook the world.
1: Mm-hmm.
0: And you know, Nippy. Yeah. Nippy, when Nippy
1: pass. True, you know. When you Nippy know, Nipsey, yeah, you know, boy. Yeah, his was a little shocking for real, too. Nipsey was a shocker, too. Like,
0: what
1: yeah.
0: I mean?
1: Yeah.
0: For art.
1: Mine would have to be definitely Whitney. When the day when I don't think I saw it on social media. I think I turned the TV on to watch either BET or probably E! News, because I'm an avid E! News watcher. You know E! News, right?
0: Yeah.
1: From Joel McHale, them time they may watch E! News, mm-hmm. you know? And I was like, what? So Whitney, Michael for sure, and yeah, DMX.
0: Yeah.
1: DMX got me really, really bad. Yeah. Because I'm a DMX fan, you know, but yeah. All right, guys, we take a break.
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The beat of the drum, the strumming of the bass guitar, the unison of the keyboard, the steadiness of the rhythm guitar, energy from the percussion, and the voice cementing the sound. This is reggae music. The coming together of souls uniting the world in harmony and peace.

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It's massive.

0: go. 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Yes. Iconic. That song is iconic. And for the next couple of years for World Cup, this song is still going to be very much relevant. Just by the start of the song, the beat of the drum, like you just know, say, a time. Mm-hmm. You understand? Time. With that said, y'all, I didn't even remember because yesterday was the 22nd. But guys, Pep is out. Big up. Want to say big ups to all the parents, all the teachers, all the students, you know, that all did Pep yesterday. And the them alone, the Pep, the teacher them to Pep, and the parents them to Pep took. Everybody nervous. So big ups to everybody yesterday. The news that I heard so far have been very good, like very positive. Yeah. Like everybody that I was in a space with yesterday was talking about that, and everybody's like, yeah, so-and-so passed for so-and-so, so-and-so passed for that, and they're happy with their choice, and, you know, and the pass mark and the grades, and I was just like, that's nice. And then to now see that we're seeing even the kids on the westernmost part of the island also did very well, as you know, considering all the things that happened last year and what they had, the challenges that they had to face to get it together to get, you know, the exam done. So I am so happy. And of course, Park Mountain's head girl, when I saw this yesterday, named top primary Pep student, 11-year-old Jasonia Beadle of Park Mountain Primary and Infant School in St. Elizabeth, has emerged as Jamaica's top performer in this year's primary exit profile examinations, earning a place at Hampton School with a score of 394.2, and I think the full mark is about 400, right? So despite the challenges posed by Hurricane Melissa, which damaged her school, Jasonia remained focused by studying past exam papers during the disruption. She credited her success to the support of her teacher, parents, and family, and hopes to become a nurse or a doctor in the future. Her achievement has been celebrated as a symbol of resilience, determination in the hurricane-affected parish. And we know that St. Elizabeth was...
1: Yeah, one of the hardest hit. Yeah.
0: So when I saw this yesterday, I was like, yes, yes. You see what happens when we go full throttle and really support, you know, the kids, or just support, you know, whoever you need to support in the time when they need the support. This is what happens.
1: I remember this time 20 years ago.
0: Mm.
1: It would have been 20 years for me. Oh, God, I'm old.
0: Mm-mm.
1: Yeah,
0: mm-hmm.
1: So wild. I remember because it was in this time frame I got my at the time, GSAT results.
0: Mm-hmm.
1: And I got my choice.
0: I don't remember anything.
1: I got my choice. But just no say I was on the road, I'm gonna come home and I hear the screaming. Everybody really rode me and I'm like, yeah, pass it. And yeah, and I was like, I was really happy that I got my first shot. I literally had a dream like months before.
0: Okay.
1: So maybe I got to True Blue. Yeah. And it happened. Yeah.
0: Yeah. So you know, congratulations to all the students yesterday. You know.
1: Yeah.
0: And for the kids who probably didn't get their, you know, preferred choice.
1: Yeah.
0: Get it?
2: Preferred choice.
0: They just know that wherever you go, go and do your absolute best, because really and truly, that is what truly matters. What you do when you get there,
1: right.
0: Not where you go. You
1: right.
0: understand? You have right. to just go. As our teachers have told many of us, you just need to apply yourself.
1: Right, right.
0: Why? How much time my maths teacher tell me that?
1: Apply yourself.
0: She needs to just apply herself.
1: Apply yourself. I remember my teacher at school, the farm coordinator.
0: Oh,
1: I'm a report card. And Miss Francis Walcott, big up yourself. Javine needs to utilize the brain.
0: Mm-hmm.
1: Very brilliant, but he needs to apply himself.
0: Apply yourself.
1: In the area of mathematics.
0: Their choice of word back then was crazy.
1: I remember the report card.
0: I love it though. I love it.
1: I remember the report card, man. I remember the bag of extra lesson them on my daughter. There was this lady at my church. She used to teach maths. And only one teacher, JC, big up Mr. Sherman. He's retired now. He made me understand math.
0: Right, I think we all had that one math teacher that made us understand math, and then after them, you just... My math teacher was Mr. Walker as well. I understood math when he taught me. Everybody else after him, I'm just like, what are you talking about? I'm so confused as to what you're saying. But when Mr. Walker taught me, I understood every single thing. I think that was the only time that I've ever gotten 100 on a math test, and it was during Mr. Walker time. After that, me never understand not really teaching them, I say. But yeah, big ups to all of the teachers. Y'all did an amazing job as well, and the parents. Big ups to you for the support of the kids.
1: Right.
0: Y'all did amazing. And what y'all need to do now is just continue to be there for them and support them in the best way possible.
1: I'm going to say something quickly before you go to the comments. I'm going to tell you something where an older woman told me when I just started high school. She always said to me, say, hey, you're not rich yet. Nobody feel like you're rich. Mm-hmm. And that's how the work start.
0: Mm-hmm.
1: So don't get comfortable. Yeah.
3: Every team participating in the 2026 World Cup will take home at least $10.5 million. The third place finisher will get $29 million plus another prize money. Second place $33 million, while the winner will take home $50 million. This World Cup factoid was brought to you by Supreme Ventures Racing and Entertainment Limited and Wendy's. Every match day, make it a Wendy's Biggie Box. For the first time in World Cup history, the 2026 ball has sensors inside that will send out data as to how fast a free kick was taken and help officials with offside decisions. It has a battery inside which lasts up to 6 hours, but it will have to be properly charged before each match. This World Cup factoid was brought to you by Supreme Ventures Racing and Entertainment Limited.
0: All right, y'all, welcome back. Andrea, Bass says Michael Jackson, Whitney, and Dennis Brown. Wow. Andrea says, congratulations to all the student teachers and parents for all the wonderful passes. In a matter with school, just continue to shine. Absolutely. Hey, Music Phil. Hi, Foodie. Good morning to you. Hi, Bubba. Hey, Christine. Nads over there in Jarrett Lane. Hey, Jimmy McCook. Yeah, I want to say big ups to all of the kids, man. They did an excellent job. We just have to go and just... You know, do the work. Do the work. Let me go ahead and read this quickly. So the JCF plans to expand public education efforts to combat cybercrime. The Jamaica Constabulary Force and the Major Organized Crime and Anti-Corruption Agency, MOCA, are expanding public education efforts to combat the growing threat of cybercrime. Speaking at the Jamaica Diaspora Conference, MOCA's Director of Cyber Investigation and Risk Management, Dr. Patrick Linton, said the agency will strengthen awareness programs in schools, universities, and communities to help Jamaicans identify and guard against threats such as phishing, business email compromise, cyberbullying, and AI-driven cyber attacks. He stressed that increased public awareness and collaboration have already helped reduce successful cyber incidents, but warned that evolving technology will require continued vigilance and education. Yeah, guys, trust me, just be vigilant out there, take a look at time. And of course, this is why we definitely do Scam Alert every Wednesday, so that we can be abreast of what is really happening on that side of the world. Yes, very negative, but we have to know so we can protect ourselves, right? So, yeah, as we move forward, guys, just if you don't know nothing, you're not sure, guys, fact check. You get one email, you get one message, call the company directly. As, you know, Desmond always tell me, call the company directly and find out. Nobody sending an email, no click on a link, you don't know. Your bank is not going to send you any email for you to click on to put in your password. Your bank is not going to do that. Don't click on anything. You get an email from work, ain't you sure? Call your workplace. I go in your workplace to ask them, hey guys, I got this email, so and so, so forth, whatsoever. You know, find out the information. Don't just see something come to your phone, click on anything and put in any password or do anything. You understand? Just be mindful, guys. The little money won't make. Get it so easy. Do. You understand? Yeah. All right, guys, that's it for the morning brew. Coming up at 7 o'clock, it is your morning news. Hold on, and Nick says Gregory, Whitney, and DMX for her was the shocker. All right, guys. Norman, what you got for us?

Out of the voice, Daddy Yankee alongside Shensia. I think I like this one more. And, yeah, yeah, yeah. Shaki, this one have a more vibe.

All right, so now it's a knockout round. The knockout round, we got Germany in the knockout round already. We got United States of America, USA in the knockout round already. All right, so we got Mexico already in the knockout round. Argentina already in the knockout round. So why Brazil? Why if I'm gonna lose in the Brazil, even if I'm not draw, I'm not gonna make it into the knockout round, I promise you. Brazil? Alright, stick it for your boy. But don't worry yourself. Don't worry yourself, guys. Don't worry, Brazil fans. Something I got pulled through. Alright? Because I don't think Scotland can beat Brazil.

One thing I can say though, France is going to be playing Norway in the knockout round, because you know yesterday they beat Senegal 3-2. That was an interesting game. So you know Norway are gonna play France. That's all we're sure of. England beating Ghana today. They're gonna be facing the United States of America. USA, yeah man. I love it. But of course, you know, today my team will play England. You know, up and running. Panama will be taking on Croatia. Colombia will be taking on DR Congo. Portugal. Oh my gosh. CR7. Have to score a goal today. You cannot be a goat and you can't score a goal in the World Cup, bro. Need a goal from CR7 still. So let's see what's gonna happen today, alright?

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I am Unique Backus. Coming up in our headlines, in local news, hurricane hits schools, match national performance in Pepa. Wheatley retains a PM's confidence. Indicom officer takes stand in cops murder trial. In regional news, U.S. Navy SEALs to help fight crime in Trinidad. And in international news, Iran says no new commitments on nuclear sites after Vance says inspectors to be invited back. And in sports, Draper wins ugly like Mary on injury return. And finally in entertainment, Elaine Pressure Buspipe joined in releases from No Better Rhythm.

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0: And now the news in detail. We begin with local news. Education Minister Dana Morris Dixon says students in Western Jamaica affected by Hurricane Melissa performed just as well as their peers across the country in the 2026 primary exit profile exams. Despite the storm damaging 440 schools and disrupting learning for more than 12,800 students, a Ministry of Education analysis found no decline in academic performance compared to national trends or previous years. The results were highlighted by St. Elizabeth, one of the hardest hit parishes, producing the top performing PEP student for 2026. Prime Minister Andrew Holness says Andrew Wheatley continues to have his confidence as a cabinet minister, citing his work in artificial intelligence, cybersecurity, and special projects. Holness made the comments amid an Integrity Commission report recommending that Wheatley face the charges of illicit enrichment, false declarations, and failure to provide information over an alleged unexplained wealth discrepancy of about $164 million. Wheatley has denied the allegations, insisting his assets were lawfully acquired and claiming investigators ignored key evidence. Holness acknowledged the seriousness of the recommendations, but noted that no formal charges have been laid and said he intends to receive legal briefings and discuss the matter directly with Wheatley before taking further action. And finally, in local news, an officer from Independent Commission of Investigations testified in court about his investigation into the 2013 fatal police shooting of three men on Arcadia Drive in Barbican, St. Andrew. He described securing the scene and canvassing for witnesses, a process that led him to Floyd Green and another eyewitness who had anonymously contacted Indicom. Green previously testified that he did not witness the actual shooting, but saw the victims after they became motionless. Six members of the Jamaica Constabulary Force are on trial over the deaths, maintaining they acted in self-defense during an alleged gun battle, while one officer also faces a charge of making a false statement to Indicom. The investigating officer told the jury he entered the secured scene to gather evidence and determine what had occurred. In regional news, Prime Minister Kamala Prasad Bisesa says that Trinidad and Tobago will receive additional vessels and increased support from the United States to strengthen broader security and combat crime. She stated that the country's radar system is operational, more Coast Guard vessels are in service, and drug trafficking into the country has declined, although coastal areas in the south and central regions remain vulnerable to criminal activity. Prasad Bisesa also revealed that U.S. military and intelligence agencies are expanding their presence in the country, with members of the U.S. Navy SEALs currently handling logistics ahead of a larger deployment to support local crime-fighting efforts. And in international news, Iran has denied a claim by Vice President J.D. Vance that it will allow nuclear inspectors back into the country after the first round of talks between Washington and Tehran to reach a final deal to end the war. Following negotiations in Switzerland, Vance said discussions with the International Atomic Energy Agency could be happening as soon as today. But Iran's foreign ministry told state media that Tehran had made no new commitments on nuclear inspections. It came as the U.S. temporarily waived sanctions, allowing Iran to sell oil in U.S. dollars for the first time in decades. In a joint statement released on Monday, mediators Qatar and Pakistan said after the first round of talks in the Swiss resort of Birkenstock, the U.S. and Iran had agreed to a roadmap towards reaching a final deal within 60 days. And in sports, Britain's Jack Draper says he drew inspiration from new coach Sir Andy Murray to claim an ugly win in his first competitive match in over 2 months. A knee injury kept the 24-year-old on the sidelines since April, but he has been working with Murray in recent weeks after joining up with the three-time Grand Slam champion for the grass court season. The pair's partnership got off to a winning start at Eastbourne as Draper held off a late charge by American Marco Giron to secure a 6-4, 7-6 victory. And finally, in entertainment, Geta Youth International has launched the No Better Rhythm, a new reggae juggling project produced by Grammy Award-winning musician Damian Marley. The compilation builds on the success of Jameer Morgan's single No Better, inviting multiple artists to create their own interpretations of the same rhythm in the tradition of Jamaican juggling projects. Among the latest addition is Elaine with her new track Love Again, an uplifting reggae ballad centered on healing, resilience, and finding hope after heartbreak. Elaine says the song is intended to encourage listeners who have experienced emotional pain, reminding them that while hurt is real, healing and the possibility of love are real as well. And those are the stories making it in our morning news package. This newscast was brought to you by Digicel. Unlock winnings with Digicel. Better connected. Join us again at noon for another news update. On behalf of the Sun City News Center, I am Unique Backus.
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Hey, but let me just say, let me just get this. 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But I'm saying, to be a GOAT, and a final year, a final World Cup, I think you should score a goal. I mean, I don't know. If anybody think anything less, or them a priest, a boy, yo, CR7 don't need to score. Him have to go up on the score sheet. And thus far, he has not. So, him have to go up on the score sheet today. So, Rasta G, big up yourself. And I'm not doubting, he can score. And him a go score, too. No worry yourself, Rasta G. But if him not score, trouble.

0: Dr. Kicks. Hey, shout out to Rev Newton. Shout out to you right now. Big up yourself. But we got Dr. Kicks right now up on the beat. Remember we dropped him last week? I want to say him song bad. Remember, I'm back. Dr. Kicks, let me remember.
1: Don't you don't say the Dr. Kicks make you feel it.

0: F with me. 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
1: Make a lot about you, have your up jeans. 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Wow,

Raven, Raven, good morning. What's your name, Savers, in my phone? 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

0: It is now 7:30. Up next, it's What's on the Menu. So send us breakfasting, guys. Want to see what you're having. And we'll share with you what is on our menu.
1: Second and third generations following in the footsteps of the generations before.
2: Eric Donaldson is one of Jamaica's most established festival song winners. In 1971, his song Cherry O' Baby won the contest and launched his career in reggae music. Eric Donaldson started working as a painter while singing in his spare time. In 1964, he recorded some unreleased sides for Studio One in Kingston, and in the mid-60s, he formed a group called the West Indians, along with Leslie Burke and Hector Brooks, which later changed the names to Kilowatts the following year. The group failed to make a signature, so they split. Donaldson continued to cut sides for Alvin Ranglin's GG label, the best of which Lonely Night and Never Going to Give You Up, which led nowhere at the time. In 1971, he entered the festival competition where he won, and by the end of the festival, he was signed by Tommy Cowan as manager, and the disc eventually sold 50,000 copies. While it was not a smooth road from that point, Donaldson has been successful releasing albums sporadically and recording fondly remembered songs, notably Miserable Woman, Water Festival, and Freedom Street.
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3: Rent is going up, but your options don't have to go down. Chester Creek is a modern gated community by Wiccan right in the heart of Portmore, with 24-hour security, high-speed internet ready, and only 20 minutes from the corporate areas and 2 minutes to the pool and clubhouse.

0: Attention parents, students, educators, and Jamaicans everywhere. Join the Honorable Minister of Education, Skills, Youth, and Information, Senator Dr. Dana Morris-Dixon, for the official presentation of the 2026 Primary Exit Profile PEP results on Tuesday, June 23 at 10.05 a.m. right here on Sun City 104.9 FM. Hear firsthand how Jamaica's students performed, key trends emerging from this year's examinations, and what the results mean for the future of education in our country. Don't miss this important national update brought to you by the Ministry of Education, Skills, Youth, and Information, trending for a brighter tomorrow.
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The beat of the drum, the strumming of the bass guitar, the unison of the keyboard, the steadiness of the rhythm guitar, energy from the percussion, and the voice cementing the sound. This is reggae music. The coming together of souls uniting the world in harmony

fucking shit. 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It's missing.

0: All right, y'all, welcome back. Welcome back to the show. It's time for What's on the Menu. 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Let's see what is on their menu this morning. They have peanut porridge, stewed chicken, callaloo and saltfish, homestyle kidney, ackee and saltfish, ackee and corn pork, omelette, scrambled eggs, saltfish fritters, and fried dumpling. 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And guys, you can call them at 876-228-8854 or 876-310-1168. And on our menu this morning, we're having vegetable soup or some Ital soup. You like Ital soup, Nora?
1: Yeah. Cabbage soup with some sardine in it. No, that's not good.
0: Yeah, not that kind though. But yo, if anybody ever give me sardine in a soup, I would keel over.
1: Sardine soup, good. We are talking about with cabbage
0: I
1: soup
0: just said sardine. If somebody gave me sardine in soup form, I would keel over. No, I would
1: you
0: keel right over.
1: Can't do me that though. Have to taste it first.
0: Before you I don't want that nowhere near my nose. If it can't pass my nose, it can't get in my mouth.
1: Javi, you know, you say some sardine soup with cabbage.
0: I'm telling you already, some only can eat sardine straight from the... If you ever... You see the smell of sardine have when it are cooked?
2: Yeah,
0: repulses me. It repulses me. I don't care if you put lemon out. When it cook up, even the pot, like, don't ask me to wash the plate them after you don't cook up sardine. I'm not washing it. I would have to put on a face mask and put perfume in it.
1: Yeah.
0: So can you imagine giving that in a soup? Nah, bro.
2: Just for the fun of it, I'd like to taste it. I like to taste it just for the fun of it.
1: Javi in some way that I enjoy. Because you have to take off your shirt when I drink that.
0: Yeah, there.
1: Because I go sweat. The cabbage in it, I go make you sweat, bro. Mm. Like, free up the pores and all of it. Good for you.
2: That sounds like something where you can drink if you have fever.
1: Flu and
2: all. Or flu.
1: Yeah, so I didn't sweat with the cabbage. Tough. Why you make a face like that, Raven?
0: So yeah, that's the name of cabbage soup with what you say? Sardine and then more somebody else apart from no tell me about cabbage soup with sardine. Somebody please tell me say them drink that too. Because
1: put some roll up dumpling in night. You know they look a roll the roll up dumpling.
0: No.
1: You know, I cut up the cabbage, you know, just the leaf. You just like, pop the leaves and drop it in. You know?
0: Cure zero.
1: So each time you take up a...
0: I mean, love cabbage,
1: you,
0: but
1: you take
0: no.
1: Up a, you take up a spoon of the soup, you take a piece of the cabbage. Oh, God.
0: Sledge, ask if you're all right. Cabbage and sardine soup?
1: You never have that before.
0: You sure soup or just somebody cook up cabbage with sardine in it? Because you never have no selfish and you put sardine. Sure. I can understand, but soup... Somebody have got show me that. Somebody have got somebody else apart from Noah have to tell me them drink that and it tastes good. Noah, you sure? I don't just cook up sardine at all. You drink soup, Noah, soup? You sure that's soup?
1: Like, then a soup me at all about soup.
0: How who make that girl? And girl, you do it?
1: Yo, man, can't do it. Raven, this is one of my recipes them more time.
0: Oh, okay.
1: One of my recipes them more time. I'm just... Let me just whip up more time quick and fast. In the hard way,
2: that kind of soup is rare. but the foodie in me, I'd want to taste it though.
0: And everybody knows that I'm the food queen around here.
1: Yeah,
0: and if
1: like.
0: You hear me, touch that with a 10-foot pole, me no want smell a lot of cook up. And sardine, cabbage already have that little, you know, the cabbage have that little side smell little. But you tell me say you steam some cabbage and put one tin of sardine in there. That I could understand, but soup, me still not try to fathom the soup.
1: Go.
0: And then you eat the sardine in it? See, when you pull the can of sardine, you treat nice soup to the island, everything in that soup?
1: Then it's going to become soup. You have to put everything in it, right? Yeah. And I cook it, I cook up the sausage, and I cook it, I cook it up like sausage or whatever, and then I cook it up as soup, you make. Soup.
0: That means a cabbage or sardi with enough gravy him called soup. I must that mean? Because can't proper soup more at all, but in a warm soup pot.
1: Alright.
0: I don't believe you now.
1: Anytime I do it again,
0: don't carry con give me no one.
1: No man say anytime I do it again, do I have to save a bowl for you. No video? No man, I care con give
0: me. Not eat that. I will not come in the studio. Me smell that in here. Yeah, I don't need to go on video and care con show me. I say, guy, first of all, video yourself when you have Mickey. Video yourself when you have Mickey. And me watch a video. Same. Boogie down. Boogie down.
1: Boogie down. Big up yourself.
0: Them say I've never heard of sardine and cabbage soup. Never. Conductor Bobby say I'm going to catch some fish. Okay, I'm going to have 5 cooked dumpling banana with some greens. Baba laugh. Baba said that's not like something I carry a hospital. Andrea says, Noor, you want to give someone calic? Eh? You want to give somebody calic? Tony G said, nobody else are drinking no cabbage and sardine soup. No, sir. Mm-hmm. Sleds a morning. Noor, all right. Chris, okay. How about this, Chris? I eat it. Look like a tin of flash out. Like some tin mackerel and some wild food. Yeah, big up yourself, Chris. Asian brain. Thank you, Asian brain. Like some, you know, if a wild rice is a rice mixed with bulgur with some peas and some cabbage and like red herring or something with some broad bean and some carrot and thing and thing. Cabbage and sardines. Nick says, this was my dinner last night. Cross is north. What is going on with the two
1: over there? How about that over there, sir? How about that one there?
0: Why?
1: They said she have, look like she full of pear over there, though. How they said she have pear in her plate. I know she have
0: this
1: pear.
0: This look like fish. How about this? Look like a sap around them.
1: Look like a liver. Oh, I run down
0: this. I run down this man, tell you.
1: Oh, I run down
0: know that anyway, miss. Ah, see it there? Nix a good girl. Big up yourself, Nix. Big up yourself. Dexter! Alright, red pea soup with pigtail. And some uncut chicken back and salt beef. Some water and some fruits. Big up yourself, Dexter. Big up yourself, big up yourself. G-Step say, rice, callaloo and lentils in my green plate with a glass of fresh goat milk. Big up yourself, G-Step. Andrea says she's having some eggs with spinach, fat-free cheese, cauliflower, hash brown, protein shake, a coffee, and a jello pudding. Nice, nice, nice. All right, Sean in Austin, big up yourself. And Rasta G, bless up yourself as well. Hey, Venetia. Thank you for joining us. Boogie Down Records says, soup with yam and dumpling. Jimmy McCook, I love. Joanne says, freshly made June plum with ginger and lime juice and our boiling water. Conductor was a Raven, you need to go on live with Noor. All right, one of these days. Claudette said, Noor, you not pies me. Asia Marine said, Noor spoiling. Noor, I've got to make that make me see, guys. Then he said, my breakfast and lunch along with 2 boiled eggs and some fever grass tea. Big up yourself, Denise. That's some sardine with some vegetables. Love that for you. All right, y'all. What's on the menu? Sponsored by Preferred Choice Restaurant. Satisfy your taste buds. Thank you guys so much for staying in your breakfast, whatever it is that you're having. Do enjoy. Olanda, quickly, breakfast from Debbie. She says, steamed cabbage with salt fish and bread.
3: Income. Income. 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

0: Hey, Sequence the boss with this one. 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
0: Hey, a problem in a sledge. 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
1: Yo, General. Welcome.
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2: All right, so that's, you know, it's all about bust it or flush it right now.
3: Is it?
2: Yeah, it
4: is.
3: All right, y'all, welcome back. Welcome back to the show. It's time for It's Your Health. And today we're going to take a look at the health benefits of meditation. All right, y'all. Now, here are the health benefits. It reduces stress and anxiety, lowers the cortisol levels, and helps break the connection between the brain's fear center and regions associated with overthinking. It improves focus and attention, strengthens the prefrontal cortex, helping to extend attention spans and improve daily concentration. And of course, better sleep, relaxes the body and releases tension, making it easier to fall asleep and improving overall sleep quality. So guys, do some meditation today or try to get into meditation. That was It's Your Health. And yep, now for your proverb of the day. Oh, this one says, me buy puss in a bag. Okay. Buy puss in a bag, meaning examine carefully whatever you purchase or accept from someone. I don't tell me nobody said this. I don't tell me nobody used this. The proverb here. I don't tell me
5: that. That is a big people saying.
3: Yeah, but I don't tell me that nobody say it though. All right. That's it for your proverb of the day, guys. It's time for birthdays and anniversary shout outs.

0: All right, guys, it's time for birthdays and anniversary shout-outs. Today is the 23rd day of June, guys. Whose birthday it is today? I don't see any birthdays. I don't see any birthdays. Except Asian Brain, are you birthday today for true? Asian Brain, don't joke, you know? And a joke thing, this in the Asian Brain. It's your birthday for reals, for reals. Happy birthday to you, Asian Brain. Oh my goodness. Thank you so much for being awesome all the time. And just, you know, always giving your best and putting your best foot forward. And thank you for being a loyal supporter to us here at Sun City.
1: What
0: is Asian Brain?
1: Asian Brain, big up yourself.
0: Yeah,
1: man, up your earth strong.
0: Yeah, happy birthday to you, Asian Brain. So now it's the classmates, happy birthday, please. It's Asian Brain's birthday. Yeah, happy birthday, Asian Brain. Happy birthday. Marcia says, wishes to my classmate, Asian Brain. Yeah. Hey, DJ Spangin, big up yourself. DJ Spangin said, bless earth strong to you. Trump says, happy birthday, classmate. Yvonne says, happy birthday to you, my classmate. Full joy your day. G-Step says, happy birthday, Asian Brain. Claudette says, happy birthday to my classmate. May God show you with lots of blessings. One more year. Andrea says, happy birthday, classmate, Asian Brain. Have yourself an amazing day. And of course, Asian Brain says, enough respect. Boss says, bless earth strong, Asian Brain. Yeah.

0: All right, we want to say congratulations as well to Tiana and Kiyomi Hines on passing their PEP exam and going to the school of their choice. Congrats, congrats, congrats to you guys, and all the best.
1: Yeah, man, I remember my cousin or love in here,
0: all right? Oh, that's so nice. Sled says, have best earth strong Asian brain. Boogie Down Records say, Asian brain up full, more than a cup full. Lady K say, happy earth strong classmate. Long live. And Tanya over there in Belgium says, happy birthday classmate. Enjoy your day. Dwayne says, blessing brother Asian brain on his strong. Blessings to the brother. Tony G says, bless earth strong classmate. And of course, we want to say happy birthday to everyone else out there that's celebrating, and happy anniversary as

0: All right, so now it's, you know, it's all about Boss It, Lush It, next episode. All right, so simple and easy. I play the song, you tell me for Boss It, Boss It or Flush It. 876-392-6217 is the text line. So we're going to dive in it because, you know, no one time, run out. And I have probably like three songs to play for this one, all right? So here we go. The first one is K-9 King. I have the storm, so let's go.
1: They don't know my pain. Wise man once told me that wisdom is what knowledge grew to become. I learned to keep myself.

Some dig it, said net, carry news, for me name, lock this, lock ball, but pull on me aim, inhale, exhale, squeeze, shoot, what me aim, motor rivers, let me cry, could never soothe every pain, but I split, then drift to a new side of my brain, every cell a tingle inside of my vein, arms them blood, me not the past, they can't do me again, them panic all, but me

right, Tiana. Right, no, Tanya, sorry. Tanya from Belgium is saying a small bus. Yvonne said bus it, Senator Road, Sunjan. Bus saying toilet, flush it down. Alright. You know, keeping the vibes going right about now. Do you remember? 876-392-6217 is the text line. Bus it or flush it. Dwayne from Canada, big bus. It's a small one. Boomer upset us, and shout out to birthday boss himself, Asian Brain. So big up yourself. So Sean Austin is saying, love when the artist's message is consistent throughout the song. It's a vibe for a one-away reflection, you know what I mean? So big up yourself right there, Sean Austin. God, it is saying, flush it, Lady K, give it a bus. Andrea, God bless, is saying, give it a bus. Bus it, son, Jack Noir. So Marcia G from London is saying, after I'm going through the storm and I need something uplifting, now comes this song. Yo, flush it down, man. All right, Marcia G, shout out to you. Tony, shout out to you right now. Big up yourself. Thanks for joining in. TJ from Olympic Way is saying, I say I'm just a checky in, I hear that song, so they must go flush it, son John. Alright, TJ. Good morning, Kim from New York. Just arriving in class. Alright, so Kim is saying the words in the song is good, but too much noise in the background. What do you say? For boss it, talk to me then. Kim, come on. Boss or flush? Alright, I guess that's a flush then, because they're saying too much noise in the background. Alright. As we continue with our next song, this one is Major Current with this one. And the song title is Political War. Political War with this one, alright? Major Current with this one. Let's go. It's a

Andrea is saying, "Buzz it, fire emoji, holy fire emoji." Dwayne from Canada say, "Flush it." Yvonne from Kira say, "Nor, buzz it, I like it." All right, I shall do that. Lady K says, "It can go on," so we're gonna buzz it. TJ Olympic way, happy Earth Strong to Asian Brain from the song Big Boss. Love the message, positivity, righteousness, forever and ever. You know the boss I say him for Senator Road. And also sending birthday shout out to, you know, Asian Brain himself. Sean Austin is saying, Senator Road, boss it. Tanya from Belgium, boss it. Claude, it's a big truck, van and car, bike, boss it, don't flush it. Alright. And also Asian Brain is saying, I truly appreciate the love. Big up on yourself. Alright. So as we move on to the next song, which is the final song, this one is called Babylon Confusion by Soprano Silva. So Soprano Silva with this one, Babylon Confusion. You remember the text line 392-6217. That's 876-392-6217. What's it or flush it?

A Belgian say, bus it, Claudette, bus it. Van and bus and chuck and bike. Bus is saying, set it a road. Right away. Don't even hesitate. If you do, I'm gonna get agitated. Yvonne, yeah, Kerase is saying, bus it north. Asian Rain is saying, road. Andrea, God bless Farbs, bus it. TJ, Olympic Way, bus and truck. JOTC bus. I mean, Sean Austin is saying, bus it. Sean is also saying, I think we need to hear some Sean Austin, CM Street, after this shameless plug. Ah, boy. Pick up yourself, Sean Austin. You know the thing, girl. You know your family, right? Sledge from Connecticut is saying, send me a road, son Jack Noor. Don't wait. Don't be a bait. Claudius is saying, boss it. You know, that one fire emoji, that means, say, yo. Song hot. So she has a road it. Wagwan Kim. They said, when I send that one, I road Kim. Come on. Shout out to our Bubba Upsetter right now. Marcia G. Big up yourself. Rasta G. Shout out to you.

yeah, man, the boss Asian Brain say it was a powerful message. And you know the thing is, you know the thing when it comes down to song, we have powerful messages. You know, we need a lot more songs like these, you know, with some positive meaning, some positive message. Not too much Bogo Waga go on more time, you know what I mean? You need to be reminded of some good things, boy, you know what I mean? Okay, we got 2 more minutes for the break. Sunshot Nori in the building. G-Step is also saying, boss it, Sunshot Nori. Yeah, man. And I shall do that.

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Good message, but the knives are kill me head. Oh my, no man. I think you need a Panadol or something, Kim. Probably just have a headache. G-Step is saying, boss it, JUTC boss. Alright. Alright, so nice, we're going for the break right now.

0: 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Must be 18 years and older to participate.
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0: All right, tonight's welcome back. Now, the proposed third country nationals agreement between Jamaica and the United States has sparked widespread public debate, with questions being raised about transparency, public safety, and the potential impact on local communities. Now, the People's National Party Women's Movement is among those calling for greater clarity from the government. Joining us now to discuss these concerns and the movement's position is Patricia Duncan, head of the PNP Women's Movement. Hi, Patricia. Good morning to you and welcome to the program. How are you?
1: I am good. Thank you very much for having me.
0: You are so welcome. Happy to have you.
1: Good morning to your listeners.
0: Absolutely. Now, what prompted the PNP Women's Movement to publicly call for greater transparency on Jamaica's reported participation in the United States' Third Country Nationals program?
1: Well, like all Jamaicans, we are concerned because we do not know, or the government has not told us, the terms of this arrangement. Two, the Secretary of State, Marco Rubio, in talking about these arrangements and forging these arrangements, said explicitly that it is their intention to send, in his words, pedophiles, child rapists, and undesirables to these countries. And he is, and in that statement, he said he had already forged 20 such arrangements, and he was looking to forge more arrangements. He also said that the persons that they are sending are persons who do not want to go back to their own country, or who cannot go back to their own country, or a judge has said that they, the United States, can't send them back. So it raises a lot of questions, because that was the Secretary of State saying the reason why he was creating the third country national arrangements. Right? So our Prime Minister has said that no undesirables are coming, but he's not the person saying who is coming. The person saying who is coming is in the United States. So how, as Jamaicans, are we going to be sure that we don't have a situation where we have persons with a criminal record or with a criminal charge hanging over them that would be make it questionable and possibly add to a sense of lack of safety for our women and children in Jamaica?
0: Well, now, your organization has expressed concerns, you know, about the safety of women and children in particular. What specific safeguards do you believe the government should put in place before implementing any such agreement?
1: Well, so first of all, we have to know who is coming, right?
0: Yes.
1: So there needs to be a vetting process for who is coming, and we need to understand what that vetting process is. And we also would need to be able to say, where are they going to be housed? Now, I have no idea, as I don't think anybody in the country, maybe Chang knows exactly what the arrangement is, but it doesn't seem to me that they even know how they are going to effect this arrangement. So it would be very difficult for me to tell them how to do it, especially since I don't know what the genesis of the arrangement is, and I don't know where it is that they are getting these people from.
0: Right, and the government has stated that the arrangement would involve, one, a limited number of individuals, and they did state that those with criminal backgrounds would not be accepted. But does that address our concerns, though? What additional assurances do we need?
1: Well, we need to know how they are vetting them.
0: Right.
1: How will we know that they will not be coming? How do we know who will be coming? What is the basis of deciding who will be coming? The Secretary of State has said who he is sending in the third country national arrangement. You know, who do we believe?
0: Right. What information would you like our government to disclose that the general public...
1: To disclose the process of vetting,
0: right,
1: the process of selection of persons to come, and then if these persons are here seeking asylum, because they were in the U.S. seeking asylum, then what would be the impetus for us to, how would we then send them back to their country? I mean, it would be a conundrum, right?
0: Right.
1: So they have to tell us who is coming, why are they coming, why are we accepting them, what is their basis of being asked to leave the United States? Because if they are in the United States, if they want to leave, they would just buy a ticket, right?
0: Right.
1: So they must be forced to leave. And why are they being forced to leave? So he has to say to us what that situation is and how they are going to vet them. What is going to be the process of vetting them to make sure that we do not, as the Secretary of State said, end up with a group of persons who are of questionable character. Because if we get pedophiles in Jamaica, 25 foreign pedophiles in a system, and we don't know where they are or who they are, but they are just foreigners, and we know that we have some foreigners here working, you're going to now begin to either have distrust of foreigners in general, right? Because everybody's going to say, like, are you one of those damn people on the third country national program?
0: Mm-hmm.
1: Or you're going to have a misplaced trust in who you think is a tourist or truly here working on a project. It's just very untidy, and it needs some explanation. It needs a proper set communication with Jamaicans. And this idea that the Prime Minister could go on a radio program and say, this is ridiculous for us to question this, just shows his lack of regard for Jamaicans. Because how could you then say to us, you want to carry persons from another country, you have not explained the arrangements, you have said by your own, some of your members of cabinet said they don't even know what the arrangements are, and then we are not to question it, and we have a Secretary of State saying that these are persons who cannot go back to their country, and these are persons who he has described as pedophiles and child rapists, and we are not to be concerned.
0: Yes.
1: No, man, he must show us a little more respect than that.
0: Yes, it's very unsettling. And I think, a lot of Jamaicans are just, you know, wanting to know, as you said, we need some clarification as to, first of all, why are we even doing this in the first place? Why do we feel the need to be doing this in particular right now, especially when our country is still recovering from a major hurricane, where we still have persons who are still, you know, have not fully recovered. You know, some persons still don't have roofs, some people still don't have homes. We're still very much struggling, and we're already in the hurricane season again.
1: Exactly so, because right now, in my capacity as a private sector donor, we are in two communities rebuilding homes, and we still have 60 homes to help them to build, and we've built over 40. But because those people just don't have anywhere to live. And that's just two communities out of about 400 communities that were affected by Hurricane Melissa. So we have that on us as well. So we have even more vulnerable people. So if they are in those communities, and then those persons that are coming here are going to be housed. But we are not housing our people who have been made vulnerable by a natural disaster.
0: There you go.
1: So we have that. So we need to know the why, yes. And they have said it, they have not been forced, so they voluntarily went into this arrangement. So we need to understand why they voluntarily went into this arrangement. What is in it? Why is it that they have chosen to be a part of it? Two, we need to know, for those who are coming, how will they be screened? How will we know who is coming? And how will they be monitored when they are in our country? Because you're going to put 25 people into our country if they are not in a confined space, then how will they monitor them to know when they have left and not left? What will be that process? Who will they check in with? How will communities know that they are amongst them?
0: We definitely need some transparency.
1: We need some transparency in this process. And I really find it very offensive that the Prime Minister could say that the rest of Jamaica, everybody else in Jamaica, is behaving in a ridiculous manner. And he and Chang and the rest of the cabinet are really the ones that have everything under control. This is really unbelievable for me.
0: What message would you like to send to Jamaican women and, of course, families and the wider public as, you know, this discussion continues? And what action would you like to see the government take next?
1: Well, I would say that for Jamaicans, Jamaican women, it is the time has come for us to stand up for our rights. So speak out in every forum that you can. Speak out and let your voices be heard. We are standing on your behalf because those who have a platform must use that platform responsibly and to get the kinds of answers that we want to get and or that we need to get as a country. Let me put it that way. And talk to your member of parliament, talk to your councillor, talk to your church. Let your voices be heard in any space that you can. Let your voices be heard. Because the Prime Minister, we are asking you to respect us as Jamaicans. Give us the answers. Give us the details of this arrangement. And let us be assured that when this arrangement is in place, because you have already signed the MOU, we can be assured that we will be safe in our country and that our women and children will not be put at risk and that we will be able, we are not going to be at a disadvantage because we are supporting third country nationals instead of supporting Jamaicans in need.
0: Absolutely, and I don't think that's too much to ask at all. So we wait and see. Ms. Duncan, thank you so much for joining us this morning. And of course, definitely we'll keep the conversation going because this is something that every Jamaican, this is a conversation that every Jamaican needs to be a part of because this affects each and every one of us.
1: Yes, and we don't get to get rid of democracy. We don't get to be disrespectful to the Jamaican people by calling us ridiculous.
0: Absolutely not. Thank you so much, Ms. Duncan. Do enjoy the rest of your day.
1: Thank you.
0: All right, tonight, that was the head of the PNP Women's Movement, Ms. Patricia Duncan. Guys, we have to, we need more. I definitely need more. I need more answers.

0: boys. That's our time for today. Now you ready for go? Or you want to stay look a bit?
1: I spent around 2 more hours.
0: You have spent around 2 more hours?
1: Spent two more hours. I don't know. It depends on the sun night.
0: Okay.
1: Sun night. So you say, me and Raven and Javin, 2 more hours.
0: Well, guys, that is our time for today. We got to go. Bye. We'll catch y'all tomorrow for a Reggae Wednesday. Go ahead and enjoy the rest of your day. Until we catch y'all tomorrow, it's your girl Raven saying stay safe. Sanjat Noor?
1: My game I play today, so.
0: Okay.
1: 1-1.
0: All right.
1: Bukayo Saka. You know what I mean?
0: Bye, guys.
1: Right, take it easy.
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1: They were building a fortress.
2: Coming like police at the door. 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

0: Jamaica, the country, the people, the culture.
1: Good morning, my people. Good morning, good morning. How is everyone this morning? Yes, we are alive. We made the wake-up list. I hope everybody gave God thanks this morning as they opened their eyes. You gave thanks to Father God because enough people never met the list this morning. And with what's going on with this heat all around the world, because England have heat, we have, and we're receiving some serious heat at the moment. So I'm scared for when some are coming up because we are going to burn up. Boy, if you ain't got AC, I'm sorry for it. And even the AC, there's that light bill I got kill me. Lord God. But morning, guys. Morning, morning, morning. Okay, so let's see who's on the check-in. I hope everyone had a wonderful evening yesterday. I see Claudette is here. She says, good morning, Sun Diamond. Thank Father God for waking me up. Without you, Lord, we are nothing. Keep us safe in Jesus' name. Amen. One mama be rest in heaven. Sun Diamond, love you. Love you too, Claudette, my love. Adrian Breaking Wagwan, good morning. Dwayne, I'm in this information. How are you this morning? TJ says, good morning, my sun angels, Diamond, Queen Jojo and Shania. Bless Tuesday to you ladies and to all the Sun City listeners locally and abroad. It's a beautiful day and we thank God for another awesome day. I'm here listening. Yes, big up yourself, TJ. Glenn Miller says, good morning, Sun Diamond. Yes, I did. So you had a great evening yesterday or you gave thanks to God this morning for waking you up. I hope it's both. Lexi says, good morning, Sun Diamond and the crew. I am still here. Good, Lexi. How are you, my love? Boy, our team up here tomorrow. Are you ready? So, guys, it's all about Hello Jamaica Show today. We're going to be talking about a lot of important things. As I said, the heat and how we can stay hydrated for Save Yourself. So we're going to be talking about that. And then we will be talking about, we're going to be talking to Jeanette Calder. She's the executive director from Jamaica Accountability Meter Portal. And we're going to be talking about calls for higher standards of transparency and accountability following Wheatley's investigation report. So we'll be talking about that as well. So good morning to you, Andrea. How are you, my love? She says, good morning, Sun Jock, Sun Diamond. Have yourself a superb day, love, always. Yes, Lexi says she's ready. Sledge, how are you, sir? He says, good morning, Sun Diamond. Late check-in. Have a wonderful day. Same to you. Listen, you're lit, but you're reach. That's the main thing, you're reach. So, yes. So, guys, I want to say good morning to, you know, Black Beauty, Ecotourism, Book Mice, Music Phil, Carl, David Bin Laden, Puppy Tail Bus, Spoilers, Baba Upsetter, Jimmy, Muriel, how are you, my love? Jojo in Canada, morning. B from Boston, good morning to you. All right, it's time for Devotion with the Stars. So today, we are going to go with Lajani. So we're asking Buju to let in Lajani for us. So Buju, please do your thing.

0: Yeah. Hi, my name is Lee Janai, upcoming artist, and I'm here to share my favorite scripture from the Bible with y'all, which is Isaiah 43, 1 through 6. And it says, "But now thus says the Lord, who created you, O Jacob, and he who formed you, O Israel, fear not, for I have redeemed you. I have called you by your name. You are mine. When you pass through the waters, I will be with you, and through the rivers, they shall not overflow you. When you walk through the fire, you shall not be burned, nor shall the flame scorch you, for I am your God, the Holy One of Israel, your Savior. I gave Egypt for your ransom, Ethiopia and Seba in your place. Since you were precious in my sight, you have been honored, and I have loved you. Therefore, I will give men for you, and people for your life. Fear not, for I am with you. I will bring your descendants from the east and gather you from the west. I will say to the north, give them up, and to the south, do not keep them back. Bring my sons from afar and my daughters from the ends of the earth."
1: Amen.
0: Yeah. And that one is my favorite for many reasons. But one of the main reasons why it's my favorite is because before I was born, about 2 months before I was born, my mother had a vision about that scripture, right? And basically it applied to me. She told me it was applied to me. And growing up, she always tell me about that scripture and tell me that I'm a special person. And at in some point in my life, I grew to believe that also. You know what I mean? And yeah, as everybody else, we go through some rough times in our life sometimes. A lot of people don't know this about me, but I spent 12 years incarcerated, you know what I mean, in prison. And this scripture kind of helped me a lot when I was going through tough times. It kind of helped me to keep grounded, you know what I mean? Believing that my mother was right when she said that I was special. And it made me believe that even being in prison was just one of the necessary steps or the necessary journeys in my life to get where I need to be. Yeah? And my mother is here at me right now. I'm sure she wants to say something because she looks kind of anxious.
1: Well, this is Lee Janai's mom. Mama Janet.
0: Mama Janet.
1: Name myself.
0: Yeah.
1: Well, this scripture really is my son, because the first thing I thought of when he was born, I know he was going to go through some form of struggles, but I did not know what. But when I read this, when it says, "You shall go through the fire and not burned," I know he would not be scorched, because I know God is going to be with him, because he had told me that years before. And when this thing had happened to him, I think back, because I couldn't understand in the beginning why this, what this vision was. And as a child, I thought something bad going to happen to him as a baby, but never did. But when he grew up to be a young man, I keep saying, be careful who you hang with, be careful where you go, because I was afraid that someday something bad was going to happen. And honestly, him going to prison was really not a bad thing. It might sound horrible to say that as a mom, but it saved him from the street. He was not scorched, even though he was going through fire.
0: True.
1: He has been saved. And I thank God every day for that. And it make him a man.
0: Really?
2: Yes, that was a Devotion with the Stars with Lajani. So, guys, it's time for our current affairs feature. And as I said this morning, that we're going to be speaking to Jeanette Calder. So remember, we spoke on this a few days ago, where we talked about what was happening with Dr. Andrew Wheatley. So we're going to get into that more this morning. So the fallout from the Integrity Commission investigation into Energy Minister Dr. Andrew Wheatley continues to generate debate, with Jamaica Accountability Meter Portal, JAMP, calling for urgent reforms to strengthen transparency and accountability in the government. JAMP argues that The report has exposed weaknesses in Jamaica's governance framework and is urging the establishment to have clear standards for cabinet appointments, executive accountability, and greater public reporting on the outcome of Integrity Commission referrals. So joining us, as I said, is Jeanette Calder, and she is Executive Director of JAMP. Good morning to you, Jeanette. How are you?
3: Morning. I am very well, thank you, and very grateful for the invitation to speak to your listeners.
2: Thank you so much for taking the time to come on the show this morning. So, Jeanette, tell me, what aspects of the Integrity Commission's report on Dr. Andrew Wheatley concerns JAMP the most, would you say?
3: Well, I like the question because I think that so far the discussions have not gone into much of the details. What the public probably has understood from the charges to be laid against the minister is that, one, he has falsified information, meaning he has provided information to the Integrity Commission that is not true about the things that he owns. He has also failed to give the Integrity Commission some of the information that they need. Both of those things are breaking the law. But the third, and the worst of them all, is the charge about illicit enrichment. And I just want to pause, Jody, just in case your listeners are not clear on what is the brouhaha in this report. Let's just bring it down to the ground level, the street level. All of us have heard the stories. Many of us have actually seen it where we say, you know, like a constable get promoted and then the next thing you know, he moves superintendent and him wearing brown khaki. And the minute he moves into the khaki, give him a year, everything has gotten bigger.
2: Okay.
3: His girls has gotten bigger, his car has gotten bigger, and his house has gotten bigger. And everybody in the village has said, boy, you know, say, it look like things are going in a car. Oh, overnight, so,
2: yeah.
3: Man just prosper.
2: Yes.
3: And Jamaicans fundamentally understand, say, yes, when you get a promotion, chances are your salary move.
2: Yeah.
3: But it move that fast.
2: That
3: not
2: much,
3: in the public
2: yeah,
3: service.
2: As well, yeah.
3: So people intuitively understand that if your wealth is galloping beyond that which them know you can afford, something in a something.
2: Something in
3: so there are 150 countries across the world that are fighting corruption, and this is the most fundamental tool. When I was in government, I had to do it. You have to start off at the beginning and tell government what you own. So you have to say, I own this house, and this is where I got it. I own this car, and this is how I pay for it. And so every year, Jody, you have to go back and tell them, do I own anything more, and how did you get it? Why? Because they're trying to make sure that everything that you had, you can explain how. Because the day you cannot explain how you get that extra house in Portmore, or the day you bought an extra a car like a Porsche and your income can't support it and your granny never die and leave it for you, the 150 countries across the world are saying the day you can't explain it as a public official,
2: yes,
3: we are going to say that it is corruption.
2: All right.
3: So you have to tell us every year if your granny died and leave you something new, if your husband get a promotion, because you also don't have to declare your assets, you also have to declare your husband and your children. So having said that, for the last 5 years, the Integrity Commission has been investigating Dr. Andrew Wheatley. And in investigating him for 5 years, they have been looking at 12 years of what

0: commission. Me did hope Jody said 1 and 2. You know, you can't forget, maybe I can't forget how I get a piece of property, to be honest with you.
1: But 12
0: is a little astounding.
1: That's extreme.
0: So I'm encouraging Jamaicans to read it, because there's some things that Jody and I will discuss that we can't get into. But when you take a look at the report, you will understand it better. And you need to.
1: Just to let you know, Jeanette, that Jodie is the producer of the show. I'm Sundime and the host. So she's who you spoke to on the phone. No problem, no problem. But I know the listeners will be like, it's not Jodie, it's Sundime. So let me just tell you.
0: Thanks for the reintroduction.
1: No problem, no problem. So, you know, when I was speaking about it in the week, I was telling the people that he had said that, you know, some of his properties, because he has real estate and there's other things that weren't investigated, and he's happy for, you know, the courts to do their due process and to make sure they check things. But he's arguing that there's a lot of things that wasn't checked, and he has done very well, very well in the real estate business. So he was highlighting that. So your organization is calling for stronger standards for cabinet appointments, and what would you say the changes that you would like to see, you know, straight away, one of the urgent changes that you would like to see?
0: Well, thanks for that question, because we think this conversation has to be bigger than just Dr. Wheatley.
1: Yes.
0: We have at least 11 other members of parliament that are under investigation. So we want to see a broader change than just the question of who leaves the cabinet. And the first thing I hear Jamaicans asking the question is, so hold on, you know, did Mr. Holness know that Mr. Wheatley was under investigation? Because he was just freshly returned to the cabinet. And if this investigation is going on over 5 years, now we don't know, and we must take the Prime Minister at his word. The Prime Minister said he don't know. The Prime Minister was asked a couple of years ago if he's aware of who is under investigation. He indicated that he has had conversations, but nobody has indicated that they are. And there's nothing else he can do, let's be honest. And that is the problem that I think the country is facing. The question is, should the Prime Minister know if he's going to select a cabinet? If he's going to select a cabinet, it means that these are the people he needs to be able to trust. Not only him, but the people of Jamaica need to be able to trust, because a minister is given what? Far more access to what power than the MPs who are not ministers, far more access to our resources, so you need to be able to trust them. So the question as to whether or not the Prime Minister could have made a different choice had he known last year that Dr. Wheatley was under an investigation for 5 years is something we must consider. And JAMP is of the view that the Prime Minister of Jamaica, whomever he or she is, should know if he has to pick a team, which of the team is under investigation for corruption. I mean, that. Think about it from a private sector perspective.
1: Yeah,
0: if any of you are bankers, and you're bringing somebody into the bank, and your HR come and say to you, boy, I have 10 good candidates, you know, but the police records tell me that 5 of them are under investigation for fraud.
1: Yes, fraud.
0: Exactly. The private sector is going to say to HR, no, bother with those. And, and if they were to say, but we don't know which one it is, we can't tell you, Mr. CEO, which of the 10. We have to hire them until the investigation is over. We know what the private sector would say.
1: Exactly.
0: So JAMP is saying, since we are still reviewing the Integrity Commissions Act to try to improve it, this is an opportunity when they meet again to say, let us change the gag clause, which prevents everybody from knowing. Let us change it and say, with the exception of the Prime Minister of Jamaica, so we can have a different conversation in the future. The next time, if somebody picks somebody under investigation, we can say, well, you're new, so why did you do that? We can't do that right now. We think it's only fair that a prime minister should know
1: if he's
0: going to be picking the team that Jamaica is going to be relying on.
1: And one of our listeners was actually saying, you know, can you please ask her why the Prime Minister didn't get the same treatment? And my answer to that would be is that Jeanette is saying that overall that there has to be something put in place. Stronger standards have to be put in place for all people that work within a parliament or politicians. Any cabinet appointments need to, you know, there's got to be stronger standards so that they know that what the cabinet minister is coming with, if it's investigation, discrimination or not. I think it has to be that way across the board. And I think that's what Jeanette is saying, where they're saying they're right. calling for stronger standards for all cabinet appointments.
0: Correct.
1: So JAMP has... Oh, go ahead.
0: And the other, if I were to pick the top two, because we probably can't cover all of them in the time that we have, but the second one I think would also be of interest to your listeners. Do you want a prime minister 20 years from now, 10 years from now, or today, who, when and if there are charges for corruption or investigation into the conduct of our ministers of government, do you want a prime minister who can simply decide one way today on whether or not he will keep this one, and one way tomorrow as to whether or not he will ask this one to resign? I don't believe, since they work for us, and I mean since the Prime Minister and all of them work for us, I don't think it should be up to one person to decide, because we are all paying their salary. And the decisions those ministers are making are impacting all of us. So JAMP is also saying that the Prime Minister, to be very honest with you, for the last 6 years I have been asking the Prime Minister to tell us what accountability looks like to him. So in other words, I might have one view. Your listeners might have a different view on how this should be handled. You might have a different view. We might all be judging the Prime Minister using a different idea of what we think accountability should look like. So I think since the Prime Minister of Jamaica made accountability his platform when he came in and he says, Jamaica, this is the area I'm going to focus in, we have been asking, what does it look like, Dr. Holness? So if someone is identified as the from the Auditor General after a, and I'm talking about speculation now, you know, I'm talking about an anti-corruption body has done their investigations and a report is on your desk. Yes, it's not gone to court yet. So yes, you're innocent until you're guilty. But the question that we're asking is, you should, we're inviting and asking you to tell the country, what is your standard? What is your measure for when these reports come out? What are we to expect when the findings are adverse, or when the findings indicate that there is something that is probably wrong? I think that the Prime Minister should have a position on what accountability looks like to him, so that when this happens
1: we know.
0: We have consistency across the board. And I'll finish this point by reminding us quickly, in 2018, when there were no charges of corruption being laid, not even an accusation, but there was much wrong with mismanagement at PetroJAMP, Dr. Wheatley stepped aside. These are far worse allegations, and our Prime Minister is saying, well, you know, I still have confidence in him. We had Mr. Floyd Green as the Member of Parliament during COVID. He was out at a social gathering on a no-movement day. He was asked to step aside from the cabinet. It's a far lesser situation than now. And the last one is J.C. Hutchinson was a minister who influenced his partner getting land leased to her. He said he didn't, and then we discovered he did. He was demoted. So we have here examples where our current prime minister has come down hard for far lesser crimes. As a matter of fact, we had no investigative reports for those. So what we are trying to say is, why is it almost 1 week later Dr. Holness is not sure of what his response is going to be? So we think that we should have a standard that is set so Jamaica knows, any prime minister knows, what is the bar for a cabinet member to step aside if the country has lost confidence in what they're doing.
1: And oh God, this conversation is so good. I wish we could continue, because it's, I had like another five questions I wanted to ask.
0: I am more than happy to come back on another day.
1: I definitely need you to come back, Jeanette, and speak more on this, because I really wanted to get into, you know, what we can do to, you know, try and restore public trust in our government officials. But I'll leave that for next conversation, for the next conversation. So thank you. Have yourself a wonderful day.
0: My pleasure.
1: And we'll speak
0: all
1: again
0: the best
1: soon. Take care. All right. So guys, yes, that was Jeanette Calder, and she raised some very, very vital and important points that we all need to think about and consider. Okay, let's go for a quick break, guys. And when we come back, it's time for Save Yourself.
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0: Hi, I'm Dr. Amsu, an endocrinologist and nutritionist.
1: Hey, I'm Mr. Breaks. I'm a nutrition coach.
0: And we are the Great Black Detox, nature's pharmacy, providing supplements and protocols as a catalyst for your health goals.
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Soulchild Tanice, and you are listening to Sun City Radio, Radio with a Difference, Rebuilding Jamaica.

Strange, yes. It's down, yes. Massive.

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1: Yes, we are back, guys, and it is time for Save Yourself. So, listen, me and Jody in here just had to talk about the heat. As temperatures rise during this summer month, staying properly hydrated becomes even more important, especially for children and the elderly, who are among the most vulnerable to dehydration and heat-related illnesses. But how much water do we really need? How do we know when our bodies are dehydrated? When my body dehydrated, I feel like I get headaches, my head starts to hurt me. But how do we know that that is what that is? And what steps can, you know, we take to stay safe and healthy during periods of extreme heat? Now, I hear in England have a heat wave. They're sending the kids home early, and the heat this week has just been really hot in London. So a lot of countries are dealing with extreme heat conditions. So this morning we're going to be talking to Dr. Fagan Carpenter, and he's going to help us, you know, understand the importance of staying hydrated and how to beat the heat. I don't know how we're going to do that. So Dr. Fagan Carpenter, thank you so much for coming on the show. How are you this morning?
2: Hi, morning. Thank you, Sun Diamond, for having me. I'm doing well.
1: Oh, so is it Tiffany, I'm speaking
2: Tiffany,
1: to.
2: Yeah, yes,
1: but
2: that's right.
1: Fagan Carpenter. Okay, all right. So tell us and tell our listeners, why is staying hydrated so important, and especially during the summer months?
2: Right, yes. So as you can tell, the summer has started and we are definitely feeling the heat.
1: Yep.
2: It is very important for us to remain hydrated, especially during these summer months, to prevent things such as dehydration, heat exhaustion, and on the more severe end of that spectrum would be a heat stroke.
1: Yes.
2: So we want to help to keep our bodies hydrated so we can prevent all of these going forward during the summer.
1: Yeah. So when you, because you know, I've always known of the terminology heat stroke. And one time when I used to sell, and I was selling in Spanish Town Market, and heat, it tipped me and I felt like, nah, I feel like I'm having a heat stroke. But I'm thinking that I'm saying that lightly, but can you break down what a heat stroke actually is? Because I think it's not what I think it is. I think it's, you know, it's far worse. So can you just explain to our listeners, you know, the extreme of dehydration and what, in terms of a heat stroke, what that actually is or what it looks like?
2: Right. So as you mentioned, yes, sometimes we do use the words lightly and not to their true meaning.
1: Yes.
2: So likely what you would have been experiencing at the time when you're in that market was a heat exhaustion.
1: Yes.
2: So most of us, if we have been in the heat for an extended period of time, you know, we start to get excessively sweaty.
1: Yeah.
2: Maybe we start feeling our hearts racing. We start to look a little pale.
1: Yes.
2: And some persons may even start to feel a little nauseous.
1: Yeah, that's
2: right. But typically this is easily fixed by just moving to a shaded area.
1: Yeah.
2: Probably having a sip of water, applying a wet cloth, and just removing any extra layers of clothing that would fix that one quite quickly.
1: Yes.
2: However, when we're talking about a heat stroke, now we're talking about a medical emergency,
1: okay,
2: meaning somebody having a heat stroke will likely need to be in the hospital.
1: Oh.
2: So typically this is experience when the person is having a very high body temperature. So we're looking at 102, 103 degrees fever, and that's Fahrenheit. The skin might become very hot, very red. They may start to have a headache, and one of the very important key features, they start to become confused. So they may become confused and it may even lose consciousness. So they faint. And those are typically what you look out for a heat stroke. And as I mentioned, somebody having a heat stroke, you're going to start your cooling mechanisms, same things that we discussed, but that person needs to be on their way to the hospital as well.
1: Oh, wow. Okay. So, yeah, a big difference. Okay. So why are children and the elderly more vulnerable to dehydration and heat-related illnesses? I can understand the elderly, but the children, I'm interested to know why they're more vulnerable than, you know, than most.
2: Well, typically children and elderly, both populations, whenever you depend on others for your hydration, you're going to be more at risk.
1: Mm-hmm.
2: So a child, the elderly, they may not readily say, hey, I'm feeling thirsty, I think I need something to drink. So it's on us, the adults, now that have to pay more attention to our children and look out for signs of dehydration so we know that we are adequately hydrating them.
1: Okay. So, you know, what are some of the early warning signs that a person may be dehydrated? Because as I say, when I start to get headaches or my head start hurting me, I do think to myself, am I drinking enough water? Am I dehydrated? Is that a warning sign? And what are some other warning signs for people that may be dehydrated?
2: Right. So you're definitely right. The headaches, that is definitely one of the warning signs.
1: Okay.
2: But let's just start off. So dehydration, because we use it a lot, but what are we really talking about?
1: Yeah.
2: So whenever our body is losing more fluid than we're able to take in, that can lead to dehydration. You have different stages. So you can go from very mild dehydration, which we've probably all experienced, up to more severe forms of dehydration. So in terms of our mild to moderate dehydration, we're looking at just that feeling of excess thirst. The mouth starts to get dry. As you mentioned, you might have a headache. You may even start to feel a little dizzy. And you can pay attention to your urine as well. You might notice that it appears a little darker, a little more concentrated than usual. So those are the signs when it's mild to moderate. And this is usually able to be fixed by treating with oral hydration. So drinking lots of water, as well as you can add in that natural electrolyte from things like your coconut water. And those are all forms of oral hydration. Now, on the more severe end, when we're talking about severe dehydration, we're talking about extreme thirst. Now, your urine output starts to become decreased. So especially if you're looking after the elderly and children, you'll realize that they're passing little to no urine. Their heart rate starts to become increased, so they may be having palpitations, and then they start to become lethargic, just very weak, very tired. Confusion again comes up, as well as in children, you may see like the eyes start to become sunken. Now, these are all signs of severe dehydration, and severe dehydration usually requires hospitalization for IV. So now we're talking about the drip. So that's IV hydration. So those are all signs to look out for this summer, as it relates to this heat and preventing dehydration.
1: So the next question, I think that's the same question that I was going to ask you about. How do you do parents and caregivers? But you did give a few tips for dehydrated children and what the signs are.
2: So you're very low.
1: Oh, I don't know why. I'm not doing anything different. Can you hear me the same? Or
2: yeah, I'm hearing a bit better now.
1: All right.
2: Can
1: so
2: you please repeat?
1: Okay, yeah. So I was going to say, besides drinking water, and, you know, what is there foods or beverages that can keep us hydrated as well?
2: Beverages?
1: No, I was saying that besides beverages, that can help to keep us hydrated? Are there foods that can help?
2: Oh, yes. So definitely we're thinking of having lots of fruits and foods that have a high water content. So typically we're looking at our fruits such as our watermelon or cucumbers, citrus fruits as well. And these are even better when they're chilled. So you put them on the fridge for a little bit so they're very cooling. And also for adults, decreasing the consumption of things like your caffeine, so coffee and or beverages or sodas that contain caffeine, as well as alcohol, can also be helpful to prevent dehydration, because those caffeine and alcohol, they can actually act as diuretics, where they will actually allow the body to pass out too much fluid. And that's what we're trying to prevent this summer.
1: Yeah, because I know alcohol can definitely, if you know, I've heard cases where people
2: drink alcohol, sure,
1: especially when you're in the sun as well, you have to be careful. So yeah, so I've heard of that. So are there certain drinks that people should avoid? So you said alcohol. Is there anything else that they could avoid as well, apart from coffees and alcohol, that they could avoid to prevent dehydration? What about sodas and stuff? Because, you know, people drink a lot of soda.
2: We typically would not recommend our sodas as a typical rehydration fluid. We actually wouldn't recommend anything with too high a quantity of sugar, because we know that can come with its own complications as well. So water is the best thing for rehydration. And as I mentioned, coconut water is also there. You do have some sports drinks that some persons may use for hydration, but this, I would personally recommend it for those who are very highly active, lots of exercise, or like are athletes, but not the everyday person just going about your daily life, you don't necessarily need to be feeding on sports drinks. Yes, they do have electrolytes, but the sugar content is usually the concern there.
1: So what about energy drinks? So enough people, they drink a lot of Red Bull and the energy drinks to give them energy. What about that? Is that so okay to drink in that time or no?
2: No, definitely not going to be recommending that as well. So remember, energy drink ties back into the caffeine. Oh, okay. So they tend to have caffeine or caffeine-like substances within them that can actually, as I mentioned, allow the body to pass up too much fluid in our urine. Oh. So we would not recommend those. And they can also mimic signs of the dehydration, such as that rapid heart rate, the racing of the heart. So definitely would not recommend those at this time.
1: Okay. So tell us what amount of water do you recommend, you know, people should be drinking daily, and especially in times when the heat is extra hot? Like, how much water should people be drinking? Because, you know, I think I was told back in the days, like 6 glasses of water just normally, not in extra heat. But what would you recommend people's consumption of water should be in these times?
2: Right, so we are definitely going to be increasing the amount of water that we're consuming during this period of time. I must say though that this amount is not set in stone. So for the average adult, we're looking at about 2 liters to about 3.5 liters thereabout. There are instances where a person might require more hydration and more fluid. So for example, if you are very active, so we can think about our farmers, for example, they're in the sun a lot, they're doing a lot of excessive physical activity, they may require more than this 2 to 3.5 liters per day. If someone is having an acute illness, for example, they have a fever or they have vomiting, diarrhea, where they're having these ongoing fluid losses, then those persons will also need to have more hydration, as well as our pregnant mothers and those who are breastfeeding. Now, I do want to caution that there is a population of patients that may actually need less fluid, right? Okay. So I know we're talking about the heat and everybody needs more water, but we have to be cautious in instances where persons have chronic kidney disease, especially when they get to the latter stages, stage 5 and end stage kidney disease, and those persons typically requiring dialysis. We want to be careful thereabout, as well as persons with congestive heart failure, because excessive fluid could actually put them in a state of fluid overload, and that might be potentially dangerous and life-threatening. So just to caution there about, but the average healthy adult should be having no less than 2 liters per day.
1: 2 liters per day, no less than 2 liters. Lad, I'm trying to think how much I drink. I think I drink at least a liter, but I don't know about two. So one of the things that I do when, you know, it's extra hot, I always just, sometimes I have to just jump in the shower and just wet up my body and just be in the shower. So how does
2: that's perfect.
1: Yeah, is that a good thing to do? Because I'm not sure with, you know, going in the water and then being in the heat, because I don't dry off, I just let the heat dry me. But what do you think about that? Is that a good way to cool down, or do you have to be careful from going in cold water or being in water and then being in extreme heat?
2: No, typically that's a good way to cool off if you're able to.
1: Yeah.
2: Just getting in the shower, having a cool bath.
1: Yeah.
2: Or if you're not able to do that, just getting a cool cloth or towel, putting across the forehead or anywhere else on the body that's usually very helpful to cool down.
1: Okay, wonderful. So at what point does dehydration become a medical emergency? So you spoke about with the stroke, heat stroke, how once you, if you're starting to feel faintish and you know, your heart rate goes up. But are there any other signs that, you know, someone should look out for to seek professional help? Is it, and the eyes of the kids are sunken in and stuff? Is there any other things that you might not have mentioned?
2: Right. So I think we would have pretty much covered most of the signs to look out for when we spoke about the severe dehydration, which is the decreased urine output, not passing as much urine. You mentioned the racing of the heart, confusion, lethargy. All of those would be the signs.
1: Okay. So, and then if your head's just hurting, you just know that you just need to drink a little water, and you should start to feel and get out of the sun.
2: Find some shade. Rest a little bit and hydrate.
1: And I guess people as well, like, you know that the weather's going to be extra hot. So, you know, if you can walk with a cap, walk with an umbrella, walk with, you know, just do what you can. If you have a little fan, a hand fan, you can walk with that. So just be mindful of, you know, the heat, and just come out. If you have to leave your house, be prepared. And also with the heat, I was saying to my dad this morning in the UK that I remember when we had the extreme heat, where I think it was like 40 degrees in the UK, they told us to keep our windows closed because, you're letting in that, close your blinds and curtains and leave the windows closed. And I was thinking, that boy, how are we going to manage to get a bun up inside the house? But I made the mistake of closing the blinds and opening the windows. And boy, my dad said, no, you're meant to keep the windows closed. So what would you recommend, like, here? Because I don't know about keeping the windows closed in Jamaica. Worse if you live in Portmore, the Portmore houses. So is that a thing, or is that you wouldn't suggest that?
2: Yes, so when
1: Jamaica?
2: It gets very hot, yes, we typically recommend that you can do that. Close the windows, close the blinds. Now, if you're going to do that, of course, you're going to have to be using some other cooling mechanism, such as the use of a fan or the AC. If you do not have a fan or AC where you are, it might be best to keep the windows open. But if you have a curtain or a blind, you can close those. You're not letting in that excess UV rays from the sun. And I'd also like to add, I don't think we mentioned the use of sunscreen.
1: Yes, we
2: do. I find that we don't wear sunscreen enough in Jamaica.
1: No, we don't. Yeah, I don't know. Because me personally, I don't know if I agree with it. Because we're black and we're from Africa, and I thought that we're built for the sun. But tell us why it's important for people to use sunscreen.
2: Hello?
1: Yeah, can you hear me?
2: You went very low.
1: Oh, okay. I don't know what that is, because my mouth is right by the mic, so I don't know what that is. But yeah, I was just saying that, you know, if you can tell our listeners why it is important to use your sunscreen.
2: Right. So the sunscreen, what it does, it actually acts as a shield or extra barrier to protect our skin from the UV or ultraviolet radiation that comes from the sun. Now, on a day-to-day basis, it does help to prevent signs of, like, your premature aging, dark spots, and so on. I'm going to throw in skin cancers, although our population has a lower incidence of skin cancers, but also even just your sunburn as well. It helps to prevent with that.
1: Yeah, because I always believe that, boy, we don't need no sunscreen because we're black and, you know, we're born to be in the sun. But I'm telling you, when I was at on the coast a couple of weeks ago, and my nose, well, noticed that my nose was like, it looked burnt, and then it was peeling. So
2: we
1: do
2: can get definitely
1: burned.
2: Get sunburned.
1: Yeah. And my forehead as well. So you do need to be very mindful of that. So I guess I would now think, you know, I need to put on a little sunscreen once I know I'm going to be by the sea and, you know, constantly in the sun,
2: especially if you're outdoors a lot.
1: Yes, because
2: I was just going to say, when you're purchasing or getting a sunscreen, you're going to notice the SPF, sun protection factor, and we generally recommend a minimum of 30.
1: Okay.
2: So SPF 30 and above, especially now during the summer, during the heat.
1: Yeah, because I always wonder which one that we would need. So it's the SPF 30 and above for us. Mm-hmm. Yeah, because I was going to say that when I used to sell and I used to sit in the sun and I said, no, British, you never do that. You can't sit in the sun. And I used to be like, please, I've been in England all this time. I need the sun, you know. But now when I look at my legs and that, and I'm thinking, you know what? I can see that the sun did affect my skin out in the sun in the daytimes. So, yeah, no, I definitely agree that the sun does affect us. So we have to be cautious and protect our skin as well. So thank you so much, Doctor.
2: You are most welcome.
1: Yes, yeah, thank you so much. I'm just making sure that I say your name correctly, Dr. Fagan Carpenter.
2: Tiffany Fagan Carpenter.
1: Yeah, thank you so much. So if people, you know, want to get in touch with you, or, you know, want to find out more information on stuff like this, where's the best place for them to go? Or, you know, do you have social media handles?
2: Right. So my office is located in Christiana. That's in Manchester.
1: Okay.
2: We are at shop number 5, Devon Mac Plaza. Mm. And our phone number, they can usually contact us via phone, 876-944-4485. And we're also on Instagram, and that's RevoMed_MedicalCenter.
1: Okay. Wonderful, wonderful, wonderful. Yes. Okay. So... thank you again for taking the time to speak to our listeners, and I'm sure we'll be speaking with you again in the future. So I'm going to advise you, stay cool in the sun. Yes, and listen, I'm glad for my little AC boy, because I don't know how I was surviving before I had AC in my house. But definitely, you know, I do try and stay hydrated, and I definitely do, when it gets too hot, especially in Portmore, I just, you know, jump in the shower and stuff. But thank you so much for all the great tips that you gave today. So have yourself a wonderful day, Doctor.
2: You're most welcome, and you too.
1: Okay, bye. All right, guys. So yes, that was Dr. Fagan Carpenter, and she was speaking to us on how to stay hydrated with this heat that we're getting. Because why, people, oh no, no, feel the heat. Tell me, my listeners, have you felt the heat? Have you noticed that it's feeling extra hot and someone are reaching her? Because when July and August hitting up, you know we're going to be in the hundreds. Because if England were so cool, I get them breeders weather there, you know that we are going to get it. Yeah, it's going to be hot. And I've heard so many people saying that, no man, the time are hot right now. Oh boy, oh boy. Yes, so let me see what my listeners are saying. So yes, Asian Brain, Asian Brain, shut up. He says today is his birthday. Nah, Asian Brain, are your earth strong to dear? Wait, happy earth strong to you. I would sing, but boy, the last time I did that, the listeners told me, say no bother with that. It's not your forte, son Diamond. But yes, happy earth strong. I pray, you know, blessings of protection and a life of abundance, happiness, joy, and great health for you, King. Yes, happy birthday, Asian Brain. Yes, one of our true listeners, and he's a big supporter of me and what I do outside of the radio. So I really appreciate Asian Brain, and definitely wishing you a happy birthday. Okay, so Jojo is saying, she sent her morning greeting, but she also sent me a picture of the sunscreen she uses, and she uses, it says 50 plus, so that's SPF 50. So Sun Diamond, highly recommend for the face. Okay, it's called Anthelios, Anthelios 50 plus ultra fluid invisible finish. Okay, so, and then she sent me another one for the body. I'm just waiting for this to load, it's taking its time. Okay, let me have a quick look at that. It's called Vichy 60 plus. That's for the body, so suitable for sensitive skin, hypoallergenic, tested under dermatological control, fragrance free. So that's what Jojo's recommending. Guys, you can check it out, but do your research. Okay, Sledge says, Sun Diamond, we had 94 degrees and humid temperature. My idiot self opened all the windows and went to work. When I came home, I almost fainted from the heat. I had to retreat to a room with AC. From then, I close all the windows and blinds when it's hot to learn my lesson. You see, yes, I'm telling you, I learned my lesson. I made the mistake of opening the windows with the 40 degrees, and I'm telling you, it was serious. So yes, guys, it is recommended to close your windows and blinds or your curtains, but it depends on, you know, where you live and if you have AC and stuff. Conductor Bobby Wagwan, he says, good morning, my queen. Good morning, King. Ferron Music. Yes, big up yourself. Yes, we are the radio with a difference. Muriel, how are you? She says, I'm late, but I'm good. Can't budge, so busy at work, but I'm listening in my earbuds. Yes, love that. Adrian Brain says, respect and love always, Queen. Yes, love always, King. All right, guys, let's go for a quick break, and then we'll be back after this.
3: 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Jamaican approved. The Time by Tasty, the original Jamaican patty, is...
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5: Derek Morgan is a reggae artist popular in the 1960s and 1970s. He worked with Desmond Dekker, Bob Marley and Jimmy Cliff in the rhythm and blues and ska genres, and he also performed rock steady and skinhead reggae. Among his most enduring contributions were Went to the Hop, Blazing Fire, Love Not to Brag, Be Still, In My Heart, and Don't Call Me Daddy. Daughter of ska music legend Derek Morgan, Ventrice Morgan, whose stage name is Queen Ifrika, has music running through her veins. Although she's a daughter of Derek Morgan, she was raised by her mother and stepfather. Queen Ifrika is a reggae singer and disc jockey from above the hills in Montego Bay. Queen Ifrika began her career in 1995, but to this day continues to put out hits. She blossomed as one of the top cultural artists in reggae, swarming the airwaves with hits like Randy, Just My Brethren, Below the Waist, and Daddy. She steals the stage of major festivals and stage shows around the world. The Morgans, forever a staple in reggae music.
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2: It's now time for the Honourable Minister of Education, Skills, Youth and Information, Senator Dr. Dana Morris-Dixon, presentation of the 2026 Primary Exit Profile PEP results. 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
3: A busy day. Tuesdays tend to be very busy, but this is very important, and this initiative is really a very good one, and that's why I'm here today. Safety is critical to the educational outcomes we want in this country. Jamaica's schools must be places where children are protected, respected, supported, and inspired. Safety has to be a foundation on all our educational efforts. So today, I join in celebrating the schools that are being recognized, and more importantly, the values they represent. Leadership, discipline, care, responsibility, vigilance, resilience, and community. Participating in an initiative like this, and I know principals, vice principals, guidance counselors, all the teachers who are here, you have a lot of things to do. So adding another initiative takes a lot of effort and work. And so I want to thank all of you for doing this. And I know you're doing it because of your love of the children. You're not looking for glory. It's not about these trophies that are here. It is really about having an institution that is better for your children. And so I salute all our teachers and the school leadership that participated in this initiative. The Safe School Certification Program is a practical expression of a national priority that school safety must be structured, measurable, and sustained. And this program is one that shows that. It is guided by regional and international best practice while also adapting it to Jamaica's own realities. And I want to again acknowledge the School Safety and Security Branch for its leadership, as well as the Ministry of National Security and Peace and our partners under the UK-Jamaica Violence Prevention Partnership Program for getting us to this space and to this place. A safe school is not only a school with a gate. You can have as many security guards as you want or the highest fences possible, and your students and your staff will not feel safe. A truly safe school is one that sees safety in a much more holistic manner. And that's what this certification is pushing us towards. Thinking about disaster preparedness, thinking about the psychological safety of our children in terms of bullying and all the other elements of it. And that I want to applaud the team again for. Now I have a lot of prepared remarks, but guess what, I'm not going to do them. Because I want to talk to you. Like really talk to you. So I wrote down some points that I wanted to highlight today. Earlier this year, I think it was in March, I was in St. Anne, and I was standing in the bedroom of two parents, and they were wailing because their child had been killed the evening before. That is something that you never ever forget. The screams from those parents will always be with me. The shaking of that mother who just heard that her child had passed. That's something as a minister that I don't want to ever have to confront again. A child being killed at school. School that's supposed to be a refuge for our children. Mr. Troop gave you the data from our own children. 4,000 odd children answered the survey. And they said the safest place for them, in terms of where they feel safest, is at school. And that was lost. for these children, and I know the students of that school are still feeling it, the teachers are still feeling it. That never leaves them, a child dying on their campus, senselessly. And so, as minister, for me, this issue of safety is very, very important. Because if schools become even more unsafe, where do our children have to go? Where can they rely on? They've already said in that survey that they don't feel safe at home. They don't feel safe in their communities. They don't feel safe on the road. They feel safest at school. And so this initiative is absolutely important if we're going to be able to save our children. And I use the word save very intentionally, because we are losing our children. We are losing our children. I've seen the social media posts of fights in our schools. You see it and you're disturbed. And many people say, my gosh, the color of children are bad. I say, no. We have to look at ourselves and say, look at what we've done to our children. It's us. It's us as a country that has done this to our children. So we don't bemoan them. We have to look into ourselves. I've had to do it as minister. All of us have to do it. We have to ask ourselves, what are we doing to protect our children? Our children are at school for a finite period of time. They're at home for much longer. They're in their communities for much longer. And so the conversation we're having here today can't be polite. We have to be very honest about what is going on. As an administration, we've been focused on crime, and it's so good to see members of the JCF, and I always congratulate the members of the JCF for their hard work. I remember when the murder numbers were going up its front page, everybody talking about what has happened to our country, and through the hard work of our security forces and the team at the Ministry of National Security, our JDF team, everyone collectively, we have seen crime and murder come down. This year, murders are down 23%. That means 67 less people have been killed. Those numbers mean something. 67 less mothers are mourning their child. Last year, murders were down 43%. That meant 487 less people lost their lives. That's a big deal. And I have to commend the members of our security forces for that work. The same way we were bemoaning when the murder rate was going up is the same way we must applaud as it is going down. And it is reason to applaud. And it says that as a country, if we want to do something, we can do it. And that brings me to violence in our schools. I know it can be addressed because I have seen what has happened with the murder rate. So I know it can happen. But as we've seen the reduction in the murder rate, we've seen our focus shift to other areas. Violence in the home, violence in the schools. And that's not unique to Jamaica, violence in schools. I was very surprised. A couple weeks ago, I was at the Education World Forum, and I was meeting with 150 other ministers of education from around the world. And they said that violence in school was a problem. I spoke to some of the ministers in the UK, and they've said that violence in school is a major problem in the United Kingdom. And many of these countries were asking me, what's Jamaica doing? Can we learn more from what you are doing in Jamaica? And I was able to talk about some of the initiatives we have. But what I'm saying is this is a global problem. And all of us have some similar things going on in our countries, and we're going to have to address it. And guess what? They're not easy to address, and they're not pretty to talk about. But let's try to start talking about them today. And I start with violence in the home and the community. Our children see a lot of violence at home. Domestic violence is a real problem in our homes. We also have a lot of sexual exploitation of our children at home by their own family members. And we often brush it under the rug and turn a blind eye to it. That violence at home is traumatizing our children. Our children are coming to school traumatized. And we have to be honest about what is happening in our homes. We cannot turn a blind eye. If you know what's happening in a community, you have to say something. We have to save our children. Call CPFSA. Call the police. Our children should feel safe at home, but they're telling us they're not safe at home. Our children are crying out to us. So as neighbors, we have to be looking out for each other. We need to report these people who are abusing our children. And so, as we heard in the lovely piece of love poetry earlier, where she spoke about that young man who was bullying, and she said, I wonder what bullying he's experiencing at home. That was right. Our children often are acting out in school because of traumas that come from elsewhere. And so we have to be honest. We have to not pretty things up. We have to talk about the anger that our children are feeling. They're angry. Many of them are traumatized by what they have happened to them in a space that should be safe for them. We have to talk about the parenting crisis. Every teacher will tell you that there is a parenting crisis in this country. Our parents are not doing what they're supposed to do. I have gone so many times to schools that are troubled, and the principals will tell you, the teachers will tell you that these parents do not participate in school. They don't come to the meetings when they're invited to meetings to discuss the welfare of their own children. There is a parenting crisis in our country, and we have to address it. We have parents who are using the cell phone to parent the children from very early. You're going to hear me talk about that a lot more because it's real. The data shows a child should not get access to screens between 0 and 2. None. No screen. I see babies with screens in their hand. It is affecting their brain development. I have psychiatrists that have reached out to me to say they are concerned about phone use because some of the children that have come to them needing therapy, they've discovered that guess what's bothering them? Sleep deprivation. That's leading to behavioral challenges. They're up all night scrolling. You need to take the phone away from the children. It's hard. I'm a parent. I know. When the 8:30 come on the phone and the tablet have to go on the table beside daddy, you get the face. You have to live with the face. It's for their own good. But too often we're using this phone to parent our children instead of doing the work ourselves. And so this parenting crisis is big. Big, big, big. Social media is the other thing. When you look on social media and you see the values that are being imparted on social media, you have to pray and say, my goodness, my teacher is really doing really well, because it could be so much worse given what our children are exposed to on social media. And how social media is rewiring the brains of our children. That is the reality. And so as a ministry, we believe technology is important. Because our children have to go out there and compete with the rest of the world. They need to be very much digitally advanced. But it cannot be at the detriment of their brain. So in the ministry, we're trying to figure out what's the right balance. Yes, you want to have technology in school, but it can't be at the expense of attention. Children need to pay attention, and the devices often do not allow for that. So we are working through what's the right balance for our children. And it's very important that we do that, because the research is clear that devices, social media, has negative effects on our children, and we have to mitigate against those effects as a ministry. The other thing I would like to put on the table today, which is not pretty again, is our music. When I hear some of the music, especially, you know, I came into politics late in life. One of the good things about it is going into communities you ordinarily would not go into. You get to walk communities. In the middle of the day, you hear the loud music, the vulgarity that is being spewed out from morning until night into the ears of our children. You understand why we're seeing some of the behavior in our schools. And it is something I hope all of us well-thinking Jamaicans will start to talk about. It's not helpful to our children. You saw that piece of love poetry today? It was beautiful, wasn't it?

0: around our music. But in the Ministry of Education, there are a lot of things we're trying to do. We understand the dynamics of the society that we live in. And we understand that creating safe school environments is difficult. And so we're doing many things, and this is one such initiative, and we thank the UK government for the support in doing this type of initiative that's tackling bullying, that's developing protocols in our schools. That's very, very important that we have these protocols in. We're looking at disaster preparedness and other areas, fire safety. It's very, very important that we do things like this and that we celebrate schools that are doing it right. Anti-bullying campaigns that we're doing across the country and having a zero tolerance for bullying is very, very important. We have to send the right message. And you saw the data. It is highest in our all-boys schools. So we have to tackle it, and that's what Mr. Troop has been talking about with his team, how we get in there and do that work. We're also working very closely with the Ministry of National Security and Peace, and especially with the JCF and the officers of the JCF. And I want to thank them. They're in our schools, and they are supporting us and helping us in terms of instilling discipline in our schools, and we could not be doing it without the JCCF. But that same incident where I lost a child at school the day before was Peace Day. And the JCCF was at school. And then we have a crime committed the next day. So it's not enough, but we're doing some things that are important. And there may have, I'm pretty sure, that the presence of the JCF would have stymied and prevented many other instances across this country. But we understand that we're in a context. And so the rest of the context has to help us. We're also looking at obviously more training of our teams of discipline and our guidance counselors. And we have to have a conversation about having more of them. We have to have more of our guidance counselors. We have to have more means of discipline. And that's something we're looking at in the budget of the ministry. Because we can't talk about safe schools and not be really honest about the fact that you need to have a staff to do this work. All right? We have to look at programs like our cadets. It's always wonderful for me to go into a school, the ones that people see as troubled, and to walk around and you can tell who the cadets are. They stand a particular way. They're respectful. They answer you in a way, and there's just this level of self-assuredness that's so beautiful to see. And that's what we need more of in our school system. And I have an outstanding meeting with the leadership to look at how we can expand the cadet program across our schools. We have to do more, and we're doing quite a bit with the Ministry of Justice in terms of dispute resolution. They're partnering with us, going around to our schools, helping to teach our children about dispute resolution. A lot of people across the country have been trained in this area, and so we're bringing it to our schools because we understand that in many instances our children do not learn dispute resolution at home and in their communities. So we have to do it in schools. And the Ministry of Justice has been helping us on that. We're also using our education management information system that we're rolling out. A key element of that is really to better understand lateness for school and also truancy. Because you have to address it very early when the students start missing school. And I also would like to say to our businesses that you have a part to play in this. Too often I get a call that there are children who are in this restaurant, or they're in this gambling establishment, or a haberdashery just hanging out in the middle of the day. They are to be at school, and we have to have a real conversation about how we treat with these businesses that allow truancy to take place. They're not helping our children. Those are not safe places for them. They need to be in school. And too many businesses are accommodating our children in the middle of the day to miss school. And so, in partnership with the JCF, it's an area we're going to have to spend a lot more time on. The schools can't do everything. We have to have partners in our communities. And if you, anybody, and I'm speaking to Jamaica now, if you're going to an establishment in the middle of the day and you see a student in their uniform, or if they're not in their uniform, you need to go over to them and ask them what they're doing here. Every time I see a child in the middle of the day, I ask them, why are you here? They need to be able to explain it to you. Ask for the parent number, call and say, you know your child is here. It's up to all of us. We can't see them and then walk by and say, oh my goodness, look at the children in the middle of the day. We also, in the ministry, have been inviting partnership with the church, and it's good to be here in a chapel. Because the church is very, very important. Our children have to understand who God is. And in many instances, when they're feeling unsafe in their own lives, it's important that they understand that there is someone who deeply loves them and will never leave them. And so the church is important as a part of this. And instilling deep Christian values is important. And as an administration, that's been a priority of us, to have the church be more integrated in this effort. Even in terms of civics, we reintroduced civics into the curriculum, and it's very important. And my, all the civics link back to safe schools and safety and violence. Because civics is really where we teach our children our values. We teach them how to be bold, yet respectful at the same time. We teach them how to turn up for work. I get that all the time. Our students go out to work and they don't come on time and they miss work after payday. We have to use civics for that. We have to teach our children that peace, I mean peaceful, is not weakness. Peace requires courage, it requires self-control, it requires the ability to walk away from provocation, to report wrongdoing, to protect the vulnerable, and to always choose dialogue. Those are some of the national values we want our children to learn, and that's what we have to do through the civic syllabus and through initiatives like this in our schools.
1: Yes, that was the Honourable Minister of Education, Skills, Youth and Information, Senator Dr. Dana Morris-Dixon, a presentation of the 2026 Primary Exit Profile PEP results. This presentation was brought to you by the Ministry of Education, Skills, Youth and Information. Is trending for a brighter tomorrow. Okay, so I see Jojo enjoyed that. So just quickly, time for me to go, but just quickly, Boosie Boy Floyd, I hope I'm saying it right, Boosie Boy Floyd says that he wants to send a birthday shout out to Asian Brain. And he says, and send, oh Lord, he says send a video. Oh Lord, I'm going to have to do a video and send it. But yes, so Boosie Boy Floyd says a shout out to Asian Brain on his Earth Strong. So yes, big up yourself, King. All right, guys, I have to love you and leave you, but I will be back. I will be back tomorrow at 9 o'clock for the biggest morning show in Jamaica, the Hello Jamaica program. Have yourself a wonderful day. Stay blessed, stay safe, and most of all, stay grateful. Remember to always stay grateful. You know what you can achieve and life you can experience through gratitude is so important, guys. So have a wonderful day. And up next is, what day is it? It's Tuesday. So that means it's Chrisonic.
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The whistle has gone. Supreme Sunday plays the ball to Rewind Monday. Rewind Monday taps the ball to Current Tuesday. Current Tuesday dribble. He labs it over to Reggae Wednesday. Reggae Wednesday dribble. Left to the right. Left one for dead. Lovers turns and receives the pass. He chesses it. He brings it down on the flank. Passes it to Tunnel Friday, who turns it up. He turns up the knob on this game. It's Tunnel Friday. Tunnel Friday passes it to Scorching Saturday. Oh my word! What a goal! What a goal! It's a scorcher! Oh my word! It's Radio with a difference. 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
2: 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Chrisonic.

I thank you, Lord, that in Psalms 23:6, it says, surely your goodness and your mercy would chase after me all the days of my life. Come on, if you're grateful that his goodness and his mercy never stop chasing you, never stop pursuing you. The Message translation says the very beauty and love of Jesus has pursued you. How many of y'all are grateful today that his beauty and his love has never stopped chasing you? Come on, one more time. If you are grateful for everything he's been, everything he said he would do, and that his promises are yes and amen today, give him another massive praise in here, Relentless Church.

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The whistle has gone. Supreme Sunday plays the ball to Rewind Monday. Rewind Monday taps the ball to Karantize. Karantize dribble. He labs it over to Reggae Wednesday. Reggae Wednesday dribble. Left to the right. Left one for dead. Lovers turns and receives the pass. He chesses it. He brings it down on the flank. Passes it to Tanner Friday, who turns it up. He turns up the knob on this game. It's Tanner Friday. Tanner Friday passes it to Scorching Saturday. Oh my word! What a goal! What a goal! It's a scorcher! Oh my word! It's Radio with a difference. 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
1: It's Sun Jock. Chris Sonic.

Hey, 9 minutes past 11. Good morning. 23rd day of June 2026. Chris Sonic signing in. Hey, it is a current Tuesday right here in Sun City. 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

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Marcus Garvey, Bob Marley, Rodney Price, etc., etc., etc.

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The whistle has gone. Supreme Sunday plays the ball to Rewind Monday. Rewind Monday taps the ball to Current Tuesday. Current Tuesday dribble. He labs it over to Reggae Wednesday. Reggae Wednesday dribble. Left to the right. Left one for dead. Lovers turns and receives the pass. He chesses it. He brings it down on the flank. Passes it to Tunnel Friday, who turns it up. He turns up the knob on this game. It's Tunnel Friday. Tunnel Friday passes it to Scorching Saturday. Oh my word! What a goal! What a goal! It's a scorcher! Oh my word! It's Radio with a difference. 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

0: greatest.
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It's Sun Jock. 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

Welcome back, people. 11:30, 8 o'clock. It is a current Tuesday right here in Sun City 104.95. Chris Sonic is in the building. We also my text line family, 876-392-6217. The line is open. Top of the morning. Think of yourself, Theron Music locked in. I cool boss. Large of yourself. Think of yourself, Jack. UK family checking in. Alright, Joy, large of yourself. Spanish Town crew. People, remember this hour, 11 a.m. to 12 p.m. is brought to you by the KFC Big League promotion. 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It's finger licking good. A Taste of Reggae Sun Fest, July 18. You know, Jamal at Dunce Bars confirm. Plantation Cove, St. Anne, Jamaica. And also remember the Gaza versus Gully. 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That's July 18, 2026, Plantation Cove, St. Anne, Jamaica. 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Mellow Vibes, talking about June 27th, Mass Camp is the place to be. I mean, the liquid will be there. Bad Girl Marie, DJ Narity. Talk a load, you know. Dancehall Vibes until 11:55. Followed by Quiet Time with the Lord. And the Midday News is at 12. It's a current Tuesday right here in Sun City. 104.9 on the FM band. www.suncityradio.fm is the website. 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
1: Check it in, people. 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KFC, it's finger licking good. It is now time for the midday news. Keep it locked.
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I'm Javine McLean. Coming up in our headlines and local news, JAMP calls for stronger cabinet vetting following weekly icy report. New Haven flooding will continue without Duhaney River works. Current allocations insufficient to meet constituency needs. In regional news, Antigua and Barbuda may need higher water rates. In international news, drowning deaths soar in France as Europe buckles in peak of heat wave. In sports, McCallum confused by stories of rift as Stokes returns. And in entertainment, Spice turns up Times Square in New York with volcano promotion. Those were the headlines, but do stay with us for the news in detail.

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3: Police in the home keeps police from home.

And now the news in detail. We begin with local news. The Jamaica Accountability Meter Portal, JAMP, is urging the government to strengthen the vetting process for cabinet appointments following the Integrity Commission's investigation into Dr. Andrew Wheatley. The organization argues that the fact Wheatley was under investigation for 4 years before his appointment highlights weakness in the current system. JAMP is recommending that prospective cabinet ministers be required to disclose any ongoing integrity-related or official investigations to the Prime Minister before being appointed. It also questioned whether the Prime Minister was aware of the probe and stressed the public trust depends on transparency and strong governance standards. Additionally, the watchdog said the seriousness of the Integrity Commission's recommendations, including allegations of illicit enrichment and failures related to statutory declarations, warrants a consistent response, arguing that Wheatley should step aside or be relieved of his cabinet duties while the legal process unfolds. Wheatley has since denied any wrongful doing. Meanwhile, Member of Parliament Anthony Hilton is calling for urgent dredging of the Duhaney River, warning that residents of the New Haven community will continue to suffer recurring flooding unless the issue is being addressed. He said the elevated riverbed causes water to overflow into nearby communities whenever it rains, leading to repeated damage and disruption. Hilton is urging the National Reconstruction and Resilience Authority, NARA, to fund the necessary works, arguing that climate resilience efforts should include flood mitigation in New Haven. While noting his party's concerns about the authority's legislation, he said NARA now has the responsibility and resources to tackle the long-standing issue. And finally, in local news, MP Dennis Gordon says current parliamentary budget allocations are inadequate to meet the needs of his constituency, particularly for road repairs and education. He noted that with road rehabilitation costing an estimated $50 million per kilometer and only $3 million allocated for municipal road repairs, it could take up to 15 years to fix major roads like Chisholm Avenue. Gordon also argued that the $10 million available to support 12 schools serving more than 7,000 students is insufficient, warning that underfunding contributes to poor outcomes. He is calling for a review of budget allocations to better address the needs of residents and improve essential services. In regional news, Gaston Browne, Prime Minister of Antigua and Barbuda, may need to raise water rates in the future as the government spends about $40 million each year subsidizing water production and disruption. He explained that producing disaligned water through reverse osmosis is costly. However, the government has absorbed much of the expense to keep prices affordable for residents. While no immediate increase is planned, Brown suggested the current flat fee could rise modestly and argued that higher prices may also encourage water conservation during one of the country's worst droughts in decades. He emphasized that responsible water use will be increasingly important as the nation relies more heavily on desalination to meet demand. In international news, France has recorded 40 heatwave-related drowning deaths since last Thursday, according to the Prime Minister, as extreme temperature continued to grip much of Europe. Sports and Youth Minister Marina Ferrari urged people to avoid swimming in unsupervised areas during the heatwave. France
recently experienced its hottest June day and warmest June night on record, with much of the country under red alert. Meanwhile, Spain is also facing extreme heat, with temperatures expected to exceed 40 degrees Celsius in some regions, and weather officials warning that June heat waves could have become rather significantly more frequent due to climate change. Italy is also among the countries hardest hit by the ongoing heat wave. In our midday sports report, head coach Brandon McCallum said he remains good friends with England captain Ben Stokes, and the pair have no idea why rumors of a rift have emerged. The pair reunited Tuesday for England's crucial deciding test against New Zealand after Stokes missed the second following an incident in a London nightclub. Both McCallum and Stokes had previously denied their relationship was strained due to the 4-1 Ashes defeat in Australia, and McCallum has faced questions about their partnership during Stokes' absence. At Trent Bridge, 2 days before the third test against New Zealand, McCallum revealed the pair spoke face-to-face on Tuesday morning. And in entertainment, Spice brought Jamaican dancehall flair to football fans in Times Square, New York, during World Cup festivities, using the occasion to promote her new single, Volcano. Videos shared by the entertainer showed her dancing and engaging with supporters from countries including Argentina and France while displaying a promotional sign for the new track. In her post, Spice expressed confidence that the whole world would soon know the song. Meanwhile, Argentina secured a 2-0 victory over Austria to book its place in round 2 of 32. And those were the stories making it in our midday news package, written and produced by the Sun City News Center. Stand by now for our BOJ trading rates.

The US dollar is being bought at $156.53 and sold for $158.58. The Canadian dollar is trading at $111.91 for buying and being sold at $112.79. Meanwhile, the British pound is being bought at $204.59 and sold for $209.31. And finally, the euro is being bought at $176.71 and being sold for $185.07. I'm Javeen McLean. 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
2: I'm Andre Palmer with JIS Midday News for Tuesday, June 23. Coming up, public warned to exercise caution when purchasing beef. Cash reward announced for information on suspect alleged to have set fire to JUTC bus. And Health Ministry signs MOU on accountability framework with public bodies in health sector. The news in detail after the break.
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2: Now the news. Members of the public are being warned to exercise caution when purchasing beef. This in light of the discovery of the illegal slaughter of 8 cows in Clarendon over the weekend. The Jamaica Constabulary Forces JCF Agricultural Protection Branch APB says the perpetrators have not been apprehended and investigations into the matter are ongoing. The APB is warning the public against purchasing beef from unknown or unverified sources within the area, as the illegally slaughtered animals did not undergo the mandatory veterinary inspection required to determine their suitability for human consumption. The APB adds that meat from such animals may pose a serious public health risk and should be considered unsafe to consume. Butchers, meat vendors, wholesalers, restaurants, supermarkets, and consumers are also urged to remain vigilant and report any suspicious sale of beef or other meat products, particularly those being offered at unusually low prices. Reports can be made to the Agricultural Protection Branch tip line at 658-219-2063, the police emergency number 119, or Crime Stop at 311. The Jamaica Urban Transit Company, JUTC, has announced a cash reward of $1 million for information leading to the arrest of a man believed to have set fire to one of its buses last month. The unit was destroyed at the Spanish town Leyby in St. Catherine. Managing Director at the JUTC, Owing Ellington, says based on video footage reviewed, the man being sought is also believed to be involved in a prior incident which saw another JUTC bus being destroyed by a fire in Halfway Tree in 2024. CCTV footage and images have been released to the public.
5: Here's an individual who seems to be self-motivated or working with others over a span of 2 years has set fire to two brand new buses on both occasions in crowded areas. The JUTC is offering a reward of $1 million to any individual who can provide information that can assist the police in identifying, finding, and removing this individual from the streets.
2: Persons with information should call Crime Stop at 311 or the nearest police station. The Ministry of Health and Wellness on Friday, June 19, signed a memorandum of understanding for an accountability framework with several public bodies across the health sector. The accountability framework focuses on three critical areas, namely governance and oversight, financial and procurement accountability, and capacity and performance management. Minister of Health and Wellness, Dr. Christopher Tufton, challenged health sector leaders to hold workers accountable while also improving the working environment for staff.
6: There is a credibility gap between what we're doing and the perception, and indeed, in some instances, the reality of the experience of those who we're responsible to treat with.
2: He emphasized that the accountability framework is not intended to punish workers, but to transform organizational culture and restore public confidence. And the Ministry of National Security and Peace is seeking to strengthen state presence in communities as part of a broader effort to build safer and more resilient communities across the island. Chief Technical Director of Crime Prevention in the Ministry, Shauna Trowers, says the Ministry is working closely with partners, including the Ministries of Education, Skills, Youth and Information, and Health and Wellness, to support vulnerable individuals and families through initiatives focused on mental health, psychosocial support, and conflict resolution. solution.
7: We're closing the loop because we have to build a resilient person, someone who wants to de-escalate, ensure that there is no sort of conflict.
2: Mrs. Trowers was speaking during a panel discussion at the 11th Biennial Diaspora Conference at the Montego Bay Convention Center in St. James recently. That was GIS News. I'm Onje Palmer.
8: A production of the Jamaica Information Service, the voice of Jamaica.
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9: 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Chris Sonic.

0: 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Death.
1: 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Rich life, me make a toast with me. 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

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Me say young Mills rich, we no trace with boy.

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Hey, coming at 5 minutes past 1 p.m. Welcome back from the break. It is the 23rd day of June, 2026. Current Tuesday it is, right here in Sun City 104.9 FM. Chris Sonic is in the building. All right, big ups to all the peeps just checking in. You know what we do on a Tuesday. We're giving you some Afrobeats until 1:30. All right, people, remember, a taste of some fest. That's July 18, 2026. The Dunceman Jamal will be live. Plantation Cove, St. Anne, Jamaica. Also remember the Gaza versus Gully. You know, it's going to be epic. Come on out to see Boom Boom Juggle live. Code Red, DJ Ashile, DJ Mac, Ricky Platinum. Talking about July 18, 2026. Plantation Cove, St. Anne, Jamaica. Happy birthday to Asian Brain. More life on the Strong Maji. Long life, prosperity on them ting de. Coming from Chris Sonic and the Sun City team. Also going to tell you about Mellow Vibes, best of the 80s to 2000. It is a summertime edition. And this one is June 27th at Mass Camp. 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

FIFA will introduce mandatory 3-minute hydration breaks around the halfway mark in each half. So every game will be stopped around the 22nd minute in the first half and the 67th minute in the second half, which will also give TV and radio station broadcasting the games a chance to play commercials. 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

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This is reggae music. The coming together of souls uniting the world in harmony

0: Man, never ready. 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

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Right here on your radio to different Sun City 104.9 FM. Chris Sonic is in the building. More life to the EH, Johnny. Yeah, how much I know, my G? How much years did I celebrate today, EH? Come talk to me. Hey, shout out to Surf Locked in. All at Kingston right now. Check in. Rats at the shot. Big up yourself. August Old Massive. River Nile. They're black kid, you know. Daft Daft Large of yourself. DJ Spangy. Shout out to Theron Music. There we go for the break. Keep it locked. I never can't TV in some song for my ladies. I can't play the instrumental and I play the song them on the rhythm. Where's the chairman? Can't TV for next dance, I said. Play some songs for my ladies locked in.

second and third generations following in the footsteps of the generations before. Stephen Robert Nesta Marley, born April 20, 1972, is a Jamaican-American musician who is the son of Bob Marley and his wife, Rita Marley. In 1979, a seven-year-old Stephen started his musical career as part of the child band The Melody Makers, alongside older siblings Ziggy, Sharon, and Sadella. The Melody Makers recorded the song Children Playing in the Streets, written by their father, Bob Marley. His 2011 album, Revelation Part 1, The Root of Life, won the Grammy Award for Best Reggae Album in 2012. The follow-up, Revelation Part 2, The Fruit of Life, was released on July 22, 2016 and has been receiving Billboard rotation. Also receiving rotation, in April 2017, Stephen and Pitbull collaborated for their single entitled Options. Joe Mercer is the second generation offspring of reggae legend Bob Marley and is the eldest son of Stephen Marley. Joe Mercer's music has been deeply influenced by the reggae culture, family, and spirituality. Mercer naturally began exploring his own musical journey. He started the craft of building his own beats and rhythms. In 2010, Joe Mercer released his first single entitled My Girl, a crossover reggae pop collaboration between Mercer and his cousin, which was produced by Stephen Marley. Joe Mercer, following the footsteps of his father, he hopes to carry on the musical legacy.

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Guess what? That's my time. Gotta go. I'll be back at the building on Friday, 3 p.m. Check me out then, alright? People, remember, Taste Off Reggae Sumfest, July 18, 2026. The Dunsman, Jamal, have confirmed to be there. Plantation Cove, St. Anne, Jamaica. Also remember the Gods vs. Gully. Alright, same date, July 18th, Plantation Cove, Jamaica. That's the St. Anne. 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Mellow Vibes, best of the 80s to 2000, summertime edition. That's June 27th at Mascara. 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Gotta tell you about the new Wendy's Chicken Tenders. 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Only at Wendy's. Keep it locked, Sun Jack Ali Patch is up next for the Heatwave segment. 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

awesome song by CC Winans. Good afternoon, good evening, good night to all Sunnites all over the world. Not dealing. Everybody good? What's up, my fambillies? All is well. Yeah, man, shout out to Chris Sonic. Awesome vibes, awesome show, my brother, as always. Of course, you know the vibes continue with yes truly, Son Jack Alipatch. Yeah, man, I'll be here until 7:30 p.m. Non-stop vibes, non-stop energy, non-stop positivity. If y'all are wondering why the place is so hot, Sun City might have something to do with that. Yes, so sorry about that, all right? But guess what? This is the Scorching Radio Station. We have to live up to a name, right? Can't be the Scorching Radio Station and we'll call up, you mad? And of course, before we get to the mad vibes, you know, we have to start with the Almighty. Gotta play some gospel songs, connect with the Lord, ensure that blessings follow you. Yeah, man, so important. Shout out to the folks on the WhatsApp line. Remember the WhatsApp number 392-6217. That's 876 392-6217. All right, tonight's continue to enjoy some gospel music right here on Sun City 104.9 FM. Shout out to my brother, Triton Music. Loving the gospel segment right now. Mr. Blacks in New York City, shout out to you, my brother. Yeah, man, he was the one who requested this one. Yeah, man. This song is in my playlist because of Mr. Blacks. Big up yourself, bro. You will always be. Surf. We Dry Family. I fear I segment this inner people. Holy forever. So I'm gonna stay right here. Cause you will always. Lexi said, one gospel king panda up. Glad to know you enjoyed the gospel music, Lexi. Michigan crew got it locked in. Son Millie over there in Kitsa Town with our Brazil flag, the right flag that. Yeah, that Triton. Big up my brother. Brazil are the right flag. Yeah, Triton. Brazil, okay, bro. Sir Charles Morris loving the gospel music. Big up yourself, my brother, over there on

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1: The father needs to understand that his role is extremely important. 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Where's the provider? Where's the protection? The child doesn't feel that from the father. All of that is gone. The male aspect of the child is gone. So fathers, remember that. 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

I told you before, this segment is called the world premiere. 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When you heard Chris Sonic play them earlier, I'm giving them a second play later on at 7:30.

0: 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Red song is called Money Invasion. 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Alongside Indian Boss. 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
0: Yeah, man.

What a tune full of vibes, people. Yeah, man, brand new. Get familiar with all these tracks right here in Sun City. We got more for you in store.

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2: 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This one is called Autopilot.

All right, I got a couple more to run through before the break. Big tune by Hope Vocals, and you'll definitely be hearing these songs and more here on Sun City. All right, so let's head into the next one now.

0: 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Turn off the auto tune. 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Marcus Garvey.
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0: Rodney Price.
1: By Anthony, first class. This is what I want, peeps.

0: Alright, so that's it for the world premiere. Time is now 4:02 p.m. Time for the break afterwards. Music. Yeah, man. Vibes, energy. Right here in Sun City. Please don't change that dial. Somatism music. Big up yourself. Yeah, man. Thanks for submitting your music, my brother. 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Don't change that dial. Please and thanks. Yeah, man. Continue to keep it locked, alright?
1: 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Ali Patch. 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

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What if I app in there? 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What if always still listen to Sun City? So no matter what, no matter where you are in the world, yeah man, care Sun City with you. Alright, please, we are begging. Please on time. Please. Yeah man. Alright, so let's also remember Sumfest. Reggae Sumfest happens July the 18th over by Plantation Cove in St. Anne. Yeah man, it's a one night event, peeps. Definitely don't want to miss it. Jamal will be in the building, and of course the Gully Gaza war is on once again. Yeah man, but this time it's all in the name of fun, people. I know, you know, that type of clash there. It's all in the name of fun. Just like how Beanie and Bunty did the verses. I mean, versus. Right. Hey, my son item will correct me, you know, the versus, right? And it went on to become the most historical, the best versus of all time. So, of course, everybody, the whole entire world will be looking forward to this performance by Vibes Cartel and Movado. Gaza versus Gully. It's gonna be crazy, peeps, over by Sumfest, Reggae Sumfest, the 18th of July, Plantation Cove, St. Anne, and everybody from Kingston and Portmore and Spanish Town, Linstead, Bagwalk. Yeah man, even the peeps in Clarendon right now. Remember, you know, there's one road that carry go straight to Plantation Cove, you know, the highway, the north-south highway. Yeah man, you reach quick and fast, man. Less than an hour you reach, man. So you know, sir, it's not a problem to get there and reach back. But for the folks them who you don't want to rush back into town. Yeah man, just get an Airbnb, can you know, sir? Whole heap of Airbnb and whole heap of hotel is on the North Coast, so book the room from now, man. Zin. But if not, easy one too for to go back and forth. Yeah man, big up to the Downtown Entertainment family. Yeah man, this Sumfest is a great look. July the 18th over by Plantation Cove, St. Anne. Yeah man, big up all my peeps on the WhatsApp line. I'm so forward over there. Zin. Peeps, remember, 392-6217, that's 876. 392-6217 is the WhatsApp number. Yeah, man, send the messages to the WhatsApp.

Everybody over there in Brook Valley got it locked in right now. Bankers, Carwash family, big up, big up, big up. DJ Banker, my brother. De La Soul family. Always got it locked to Sun City.

stress out. You ladies, you know, depend on something there. Happy life you depend, right? That's the thing there. Easy like Marcus got it locked in on Radio's Road right now. In at the taxi. But you said the radio load. Yeah, man, big up the ladies them who are sitting down beside Marcus right now enjoying themselves. That is it. Yes, ladies, happy life, right? Where stress I go? Want to say happy birthday to Michelle. Right now got it locked in. Over there in Christian Penn. Happy birthday to you, Michelle. Yeah, man, the cancer season within, I know, right? Yeah. Pick up the Cancerians out there. Time is now 4:30 p.m. More music after the break. Please continue to keep it locked.

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0: It's Sun Jock.

But so can they say, being a man, one of the kings of dancehall. Dancehall have too much king, man. Trust me. Just like how we say, Barry Salmon is the king of lovers rock reggae. Yeah. Reggae music have more than one king now, people. Trust me. And of course, we know the King of Fire. Everybody know who the King of Fire is already, right? Reggae artist that too, you know. So yes, Bob Marley is the king of reggae music. But when you come on to lovers rock, Barry Salmon are the king of lovers rock reggae. And the fireman. Yeah, man. I don't know that guy already. People remember the first annual Portmore Community 5K run and walk. Yeah, man, it happens the 5th of July, which is a Sunday, all right? It's in aid of Independent City Community Center Development, all right? Contributions only $2,000. Yeah, man, it's going to be crazy, fully endorsed by Sun City 104.9 FM. That's the first annual Portmore Community 5K run and walk. So, I'm expecting to see all the folks here in Portmore City supporting this run and a walk, all right? Sunday, July the 5th, in aid of Independent City Community Center Development. It's for a good and worthy cause, all right? Yeah. Boogie Down Records says, if them are not king, well, you must be cheese, bro. Like, for real. So, Kit Kat, go for Boogie phone for me now, please. Yeah, man, take my brother phone for him, alright? And give him some food, Zin. Yeah. One Boogie now, easy now. Big up, big up to Lorraine, got it locked in, Point Hill crew over there in St. Catherine. Yeah, man. Nonstop vibes, giving you some dancehall in this segment.

0: girl, she's
1: 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What's her name? 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So we can address it directly. People, do you agree? Barry Salmon is the chairman of the board and not the king of lovers rock reggae. Some people call him the maestro as well, you know. Which one is it?
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0: One ultimate out Chaitan. 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
1: What's the courtesy, Ritty Car, babes? 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
1: 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Yeah. Get from

0: Well done.
1: Yeah, all the girls, they're more than welcome.
2: Hey, shout out to Asian Brain, yeah. Blazing the fire for this one.
0: Saga. Anyway, me get a DM while they're funny.
2: Big up yourself, Shelly, when you say you love it. That is it.
0: Send them one fly, don't get a joke.
2: Yeah, man, big up Shelly over there in Greater Portmore, rocking and grooving to this.

Only 8 countries have ever won the World Cup. Brazil with 5 wins. Germany and Italy with 4. Argentina 3. France and Uruguay 2. And England and Spain with 1 each. 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

Big up War21 and Sean Paul for that dub. Yeah, man, the original song is called Mama Warning. All right, so now it's time for the evening news with Jody and Beckford. Afterwards, we'll continue with the vibes right here in Sun City. Please continue to keep it locked. Definitely need to hear what's going on in Jamaica and around the world. So don't change your dial, all right? Soon.

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I am Jodian Beckford. Coming up in our headlines in local news, a jam calls for stronger vetting of cabinet ministers. Customs speeds up release of new vehicles. And the GMDA warns intern shortage is straining healthcare system. In regional news, Eastern Caribbean nations to negotiate migrant deals with U.S. And in international, 9 Kenyan students to face murder charges over deadly school fire. And in sport, Algeria edge Jordan to stay in World Cup hunt. And in entertainment, Elaine and the Pressure Bus Pipe featured on No Better Rhythm. Those were the headlines, but do stay with us for the news in detail.

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And now the news in detail. We begin with local news. The Jamaica Accountability Meter portal JAMP is calling for stronger vetting procedures for cabinet ministers following the Integrity Commission's report involving Minister Without Portfolio, Dr. Andrew Wheatley. In a statement on Monday, JAMP said the matter highlights the need for more rigorous background checks and ongoing monitoring of public officials entrusted with high office. The organization argued that stronger accountability measures are necessary to maintain public confidence in government institutions and protect the integrity of public service. JAMP also urged policymakers to review existing systems governing appointments to ensure that issues of transparency, ethics, and accountability are adequately addressed. The call comes amid ongoing public debate surrounding the Integrity Commission's recommendations and the government's response to the report concerning Dr. Wheatley. More in our local news. The Jamaica Customs Agency has introduced new measures aimed at speeding up the release of motor vehicles imported by authorized dealers. Effective June 22, new vehicles will no longer be subject to mandatory inspections before leaving the port. Instead, they will be released immediately and undergo post-clearance verification at a later stage. The move forms part of the agency's enhanced trade facilitation program and is designed to improve efficiency within the import process. Customs officials say the change is expected to reduce costs for importers, ease congestion at ports, and support the government's efforts to improve the ease of doing business in Jamaica. The agency says the new system maintains regulatory oversight while allowing for faster clearance of qualifying motor vehicle shipments. Finally, in local news. The Jamaica Medical Doctors Association is warning that a growing shortage of medical interns is placing increased pressure on hospitals and could threaten patient safety and doctor welfare. The association says reduced intern staffing levels have resulted in some interns working between 24 and 32-hour shifts on alternate days, with reports of others working up to 56 consecutive hours. According to the JMDA, the demanding schedules have contributed to exhaustion, illness, and even motor vehicle accidents among interns, while also affecting their ability to develop critical clinical skills. The association is calling on the Ministries of Health and Finance to urgently fund additional internship posts, increase support staffing, and improve rest facilities for interns across the island. The GMDA has also invited doctors and supporters to wear blue on June 24 in solidarity with interns who will be taking protest action over the issue. That's it for our local news. Up next is regional news.

It's now time for your regional news. Member states of the Organization of Eastern Caribbean States have agreed to establish a high-level advisory team to guide negotiations with the United States on a proposed arrangement involving third country nationals and refugees. The discussion center on a U.S. request for Caribbean countries to temporarily accept a limited number of non-criminal migrants and deportees from countries other than their own. St. Vincent and the Grenadines Prime Minister Dr. Goodwin Friday said the matter has significant implications for national security, sovereignty, migration management, and the use of limited resources, and requires careful consideration by regional governments. Meanwhile, Antigua and Barbuda Prime Minister Gaston Brown said his country will not accept a proposal to receive 120 deportees, indicating that Antigua has instead proposed accepting no more than 10 individuals annually. The development comes as Jamaica continues discussions with the United States on a similar arrangement that would allow for the transfer of a limited number of non-criminal third country nationals. That's it for regional news. Up next is international news.

We now move on to international news. Kenyan prosecutors have approved murder charges against 9 students accused of starting a dormitory fire that killed 16 girls in May. The students are expected to be formally charged after investigators concluded there was sufficient evidence to proceed with the case. Authorities say the fire broke out on May 28 in a dormitory housing more than 200 students. Investigators allege that a mattress was deliberately set ablaze near an exit, causing the fire to spread rapidly through the building. The Office of the Director of Public Prosecution says the incident has highlighted growing concerns over school fires in Kenya, with dozens of such incidents reported since the start of the year. The tragedy claimed 16 lives and injured scores of other students, prompting renewed calls for stronger safety measures in boarding schools across the country. That's it for international news. Up next is our evening sports report.

In this evening's sports report, Algeria kept their FIFA World Cup hopes alive after securing a hard-fought 2-1 victory over Jordan in their Group G clash. Jordan took an early lead, but Algeria responded with two goals to claim all 3 points in a match that was crucial to their qualification hopes. The North Africans showed resilience after falling behind and controlled much of the second half to secure the comeback victory. The result leaves Algeria level on points with Austria and keeps the group race wide open heading into the final round of matches. Jordan, meanwhile, remain without a point from their opening three games and are out of contention for a place to the knockout stage. Algeria will now turn their attention to a decisive final group match against Austria as they seek to advance to the next round. That's it for this evening's sports report. Up next is entertainment news.

It's now time for your entertainment news. Reggae artists Alain and the Pressure Bus Pipe are the latest acts featured on the No Better Rhythm, a reggae compilation produced by Damian Marley. Alain's contribution, Love Again, explores themes of healing and the power of love, while Pressure Bus Pipe, So Amazing, pays tribute to women and promotes positive messages at a time when he says uplifting portrayals are often missing from popular music. The project builds on the success of No Better by Jameer Morgan and continues the Jamaican tradition of multiple artists recording on the same rhythm track. Produced under Ghetto Youth International, the No Better Rhythm blends contemporary reggae, lovers rock and R&B influences with a song centered on love, positivity, self-reflection and empowerment. Additional releases from the compilation are expected throughout June as the project continues its rollout across streaming platforms. That's it for entertainment news. Up next is our weather report.

It's now time for the weather report. A significant feature trough across Jamaica and a low-level jet stream across the Central Caribbean. Both features are expected to remain across the region over the next few days. In our 24-hour forecast tonight, mainly fair. Minimum temperature expected for Kingston tonight at 26 degrees Celsius. Minimum temperature expected for Montego Bay tonight at 26 degrees Celsius. And that is it for this evening's news package, written and produced by the Sun City News Center. I am Jodian Beckford.

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0: Welcome.

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But God bless people them there.

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All right, let's be fair. 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Richie Flo is in the building. He's going to let us know about his new songs, Reggae and Target. 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All right, continue to keep it locked. 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

0: to you, Alicia, over there in Toronto, Canada. 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

0: Alright, tonight, nothing but some nice, sweet reggae music, right? Yes, sir. On Sun City 104.9 FM. Alright, tonight, so our guest this evening is a talented reggae recording artist who proudly represents the parish of St. Thomas. Yeah, man, the parish with a brand new road.
1: finally.
0: Long overdue. Alright, since entering the music industry over 2 decades ago, he has remained committed to creating music that uplifts, inspires, connects with people from all walks of life. Known for his distinctive lyrical style and positive message, he has performed on stages across Jamaica and Canada and continues to make his mark on the reggae landscape. Today we'll be talking about his latest releases, reggae and also Target, and also finding out what's next for his musical journey. Welcome to Sun City 104.9 FM, my brother Richie Flow.
2: Yeah, man, big up.
0: The schooler, man.
2: It's a pleasure to be here.
0: Yeah, man, glad to have you in another place, man, is it? Yeah, man. All right, so Richie Flow, for the listeners who may be hearing about you for the first time, tell us a little bit about your journey from St. Thomas to becoming a record artist.
2: You know, that has been I would say an interesting journey. Mm-hmm. You know, music is something I find, because growing up, mm-hmm. I always hear music around. Mm-hmm. You know, my sister there in the studio with us. Mm-hmm. You know, she always says, I sing. You know, everybody know her. I sing, you know.
0: Yeah.
2: And then, you know, my dad and my mom, I always hear music around us.
0: Right,
2: you know?
0: Right, so right.
2: For me, you know, it wasn't something we were necessarily planned, but a journey. It was just a natural thing.
0: Mm-hmm. So you say you always have music around us. What type of music was played, or what type of music or songs were your family members, including your sister, what type of songs was she singing around?
2: Everything, man. Whitney Houston song that she loves singing.
0: Oh, yeah,
2: sir. Yeah,
0: you African sing a Whitney Houston.
2: I tell you, but when my father used to do some more reggae song, you know, mm-hmm. we're not going to sing this song where I was singing. But the point is, you see all kind of different music.
0: Growing up,
2: like, it's a part of where, you know, like, the music just become a part of you, you know.
0: Yeah.
2: I know them always say music is like a running in family.
0: Yeah.
2: Somehow.
0: Yes.
2: So,
0: yes.
2: One
0: yes. Yes. All right. So this single that is playing in the background, the song that started the interview, it's called Reggae. Is it generating any attention, and what inspired the track and who produced it?
2: Yeah, man. So that song, yeah, man, it inspired the world for attention, because mm-hmm. reggae is a love song mm-hmm. to my favorite genre.
0: Mm-hmm.
2: I will just mention, I listen to all kind of different genre.
0: Mm-hmm, mm-hmm.
2: Me love everything,
0: yeah.
2: But there's a special,
0: yeah.
2: You know, love, which is reggae yeah. music.
0: The first love is reggae.
2: Reggae, first, you know what I mean? But I'm an artist, so I do all type of music, mm-hmm, you know.
0: Mm-hmm.
2: Unapologetically, I'm an artist first. So
0: yeah.
2: Reggae, you know, when I did this song, I was working on the album, and then I got some beat from an Austrian producer.
0: Mm-hmm.
2: And once from my ear this beat, I'm like, yo,
0: yeah,
2: this is what I'm gonna put in. I'm gonna write something. It's a love song.
0: So this instrumental wasn't made in Jamaica.
2: No.
0: Where you say it was made?
2: Austria. Remember Europe
0: Austria.
2: Remember Europe love
0: Austria.
2: Reggae music. Yeah, man.
0: And this sound like this, I come from Trenchtown, from in a Bob Marley.
2: Yeah, but think about so music powerful.
0: Yeah, and it just goes to show what big reggae music
2: yeah.
0: is.
2: And even so, that's why I even wanted to do something where it's a reggae.
0: Mm-hmm.
2: So you can look upon it and say, it's not even necessarily a Jamaican producer do it,
0: mm-hmm,
2: but
0: mm-hmm.
2: it's people who love the culture.
0: Mm-hmm.
2: You know, and someone for me says, I love someone I've just mentioned.
0: Yeah.
2: But love
0: yeah.
2: the culture, so love spread
0: yeah.
2: around the world. So this yeah. is especially why me like, yo, me gotta do something different.
0: Yes.
2: Rhythm, yeah.
0: I love it. Speaking about reggae music, you know, the music has evolved over the years. What role do you believe reggae should play in today's society?
2: I think music is important, no matter what, because music inspire people.
0: Mm-hmm.
2: And you can choose either to do that or not to inspire. You know what I mean? Like, so if you look at it, like, you can be positive or you can be negative.
0: Yes, that's
2: you know,
0: true.
2: There's something where I reason about always, and like, if good not,
0: mm-hmm.
2: bad no make sense.
0: Yeah.
2: Or bad
0: yeah.
2: not good no make sense. See
0: yeah.
2: way.
0: Yeah.
2: Right? So there's a balance where music plays. You know what I mean? There's a time and space for different kind of music. Because sometimes you know a little vibe.
0: Yeah.
2: And you want to hear certain music. But
0: and it does change.
2: Right? So my aim now is to have the balance where make sure they want to motivate and inspire people.
0: Which is right, which is right. Can't go wrong with that, people. Once you promote positivity, you know, say, the artist's career are going to go straight to the top. All right, so as I said, you are a musician. It's not just reggae music alone. You have a new track called Target. We're going to listen to it shortly. But before that, what is the story behind the track and why did you choose that title?
2: The title, it kind of forward. You know, I got this beat. I did have an next song when I release it. Made a work fan. And then producer him out of Westmoreland. Call himself Dirty Juvie. So me see him and me say, yo, send me that beat there, the beat that we use.
0: Yeah.
2: And by the time I hear the beat, like first second, me just start sing. Me start sing the
0: hook. Immediately. Yeah.
2: So you just know, so that's what's supposed to be on it. When you made the song, I said, okay, this is what I'm gonna write now. It becomes an intention. It's a love song, but it's not a love song.
0: Right.
2: But it's really a love song.
0: Right. So we're going to listen to it now, people. Introduce the song. It's called Target.
2: Yeah, man. That one is called Target. This one not released yet. I released July 7th. You know, this one.
0: So this is the first time it's being played.
2: First time. This we call it World Premiere at Sun City Radio. You see me? Introducing to the world. This one is Target featuring myself, Richie Flo, and Toy. Right? So just listen to this one. This is a love song. Yeah. But it's not a love song.
0: It's a love song, but it's not a love song. Yeah. So that you let us know. Is it a love song? When you listen to it, let us know. What do you think?
2: Yeah,
0: is it a love song or is it not a love song? You tell us how you feel about it, alright?
2: Yeah, man.
0: 392-6217. That's 876-392-6217.
1: Richie. FLO.
3: So
1: Toy.
3: Show me love.
1: This is not a love song. That's the one that girl I know said. She f*** up my head.

0: Nice. I love it. I love the flow. I love it, love it, love it, love it, love it, love it, love it. Yeah, you know, man, you're showing your versatility on this track. You know what I mean?
1: Why you're ready? A love song or a love song?
0: No, I don't think it's a love song.
1: Okay, it's not a love song. No, I don't. It's not a love song. It's not a love song.
0: I don't think it's a love song. I think it's a making love song. Lexi in Michigan said the song nice. She says, not a love song to me, but the song nice though. Shall I feel the vibe? Shall I feel it? Like, big of yourself, Lexi. Thanks for your comment on the WhatsApp line. All right, so creatively, you know, reggae or Target, where are you? How you feel? Where are you right now? Which space are you right now? On the reggae vibes or more on the Target vibes?
1: You know what? Creatively. I'm both, because I, in idea, like I said, I'm an artist first. Mm-hmm. I love reggae music. That's the primary genre. That's where my intention of motivating and inspiring comes out. Mm-hmm. But remember, we have to be careful. Somebody when I have like a fun, I gonna be boring.
0: Yes, that's,
1: you know,
0: true.
1: What I mean, and that's not the aim. Mm-hmm. You know, it's an entertainment regardless, and as once it's positive, me gonna do it.
0: Yeah.
1: So I would say bit of both, you know, and it's always gonna be that way. It's always been that way for me. What time?
0: All right. So your music often carries positivity and motivational themes. How important is it for you to use your platform to inspire people?
1: Well, it's the most important. Mm-hmm. You know, even that song, you say, it's important to talk about love.
0: Of
1: it's
0: course,
1: important to talk about the ladies, you know what I mean? Right. Like, you appreciate them.
0: Which is right.
1: You know? Mm-hmm. Talk about positivity and make the youth know that, you know what, yo, like, there is no give up.
0: No,
1: you know,
0: very
1: like
0: important.
1: There's you have to give thanks. Mm-hmm. You know, you mean those things are important, and that's what I live to do.
0: Yeah, and it's good to hear an artist say, you know, that it's very important what they put in their songs, because you have some artists who they are not really interested in knowing that kids might be influenced by what they are saying, and the way you talk, it sounds like you're very mindful of the content and the music, you know?
1: It's a mission with the pan, you know?
0: Yeah.
1: It's a mission. It's not no, I'm just do it just because I want to do it or I want fame, and it's about, it's a mission.
0: Mm-hmm.
1: This is something I'm going to say, it's like a natural progression. Yeah. It's like music does always involve in my life.
0: Yeah.
1: So it's a natural thing for me to do it, but it's a mission.
0: Which is right. People, we're talking to Richie Flo. You just heard the song Target. You also heard the song Reggae. I'm actually going to play back Target from top once again. All right, talk to us about what's next for Richie Flo, and can fans expect more singles, collaboration, or perhaps a new project in the months to come?
1: All right, I know something that one time, you know. Me try answer, you know, once. So tonight with the Kingston night market. So if you're near a Kingston or anywhere, not too far, roading, not too bad. That's all I'm blood. Make it coming through.
0: Right.
1: Kingston Night Market Thursday with a rubber dub Thursday. No, sorry. Dancehall Thursday. Dancehall Thursday.
0: Okay. Rabbit THQ.
1: Yeah, man. Mm. So we did it. So just roll through. So Kingston Night Market tonight and Dancehall Thursday.
0: Crazy.
1: The other question was project. So that one I dropped, the same Target. Then we have an next song. Similar kind of vibe.
0: Right.
1: Like a R&B dancehall vibe. Called Carlin, myself and Cleon Beckford. A drop.
0: Mm-hmm.
1: And then we have a project.
0: You have an album.
1: Album now. Called A-Love.
0: A-Love.
1: Like H-E-Y.
0: Okay.
1: A-Love, you know. Mm-hmm. That I drop fall. Hopefully. Should be back in fall. And I work on doing some more singles and collabs. You know, I love the music.
0: Yeah, so. And when him drop the singles, then people, guess who I got world premiere tag? Just like we just world premiere target.
1: Yeah, man.
0: Sun
1: yeah,
0: City.
1: Yeah, man. Which see, is right. A big thing, man.
0: Which is right. Richie Flo, thank you so much for passing through Sun City. Before you cut, you have anybody you want big up?
1: Of course, man. The general. This is the right side of me, man. The general. What blood call. See you, man.
0: Yeah, man.
1: See you, man. You know, yeah, man, and big up my sister there. So big up the whole of Center Mass Massive, you know. A lot of inspiration up in it, like, you know, we talk about real thing and real life.
0: Yeah,
1: you know, big up all my family, big up all the people that have been supporting my music, you know, and just helping it grow. Mm-hmm. Yeah, man. Big up Sun City.
0: Which is right.
1: You know what I mean?
0: That is it.
1: Carrel Premier. You don't know it.
0: Thank you so much for giving us the opportunity to premiere this to the world. Yeah. Social media. Make them know them can connect with you.
1: Yeah, man. So, me have a website. Mm-hmm. Richie Flow. And if anyone listening, okay, you can't see me. My name is on my shirt right now. It's mm-hmm. Richie Flow. It's RICHIEFLO. Website is richieflow.com. You can find me on Instagram at Real Richie Flow. It's RealRichieFLO. Facebook, people see this favor. Facebook, mm-hmm. Richie Flow.
0: Yeah, man.
1: Twitter, X, same thing. TikTok is Real Richie Flow. And again, right. The flow is no double with the flow.
0: Yeah, man. So peeps, follow up Richie so you can get updates on everything that he has planned for his career. And of course, continue listening to Sun City, because you don't know, say, Richie Flow, a part of the family, knowing the people.
1: Yeah, man.
0: You understand?
1: I make sure I say, tonight, if you're near again,
0: yeah.
1: Kingston Night Market.
0: Kingston. Where exactly is that held?
1: What? Hillcrest? 8 Hillcrest
0: mm-hmm.
1: Avenue?
0: Yeah, Hillcrest Avenue.
1: Yeah, man.
0: Off Hope Road.
1: Mm-hmm. Yeah, mm-hmm. and then mm-hmm. Dancehall Thursday.
0: That's right. That's right across from the Bob Marley Museum, right? Mm-hmm. The road, that's right across.
1: Make sure you turn out, you know, because we do some more reggae vibe, more of the reggae vibe tonight.
0: Yeah.
1: And then...
0: Yeah.
1: Dancehall Thursday. Yeah, some more dancehall or something, because mm-hmm. you know.
0: Which is right. Versatile people, wicked and wild. Yeah, man. Dancehall Thursdays, Reverty HQ.
1: Yeah,
0: that's off Eastwood Park Road. Mm-hmm. Right? So you know it's going to be crazy.
1: Yeah,
0: Richie Flow, big up yourself. Thank you so much for passing
1: love,
0: through.
1: Man.
0: And don't be a stranger. Zin?
1: No, man. Definitely.
0: All right.
2: Richie. FLO. Toy. This is not a love song. That's the one that girl I know said. Come on.

I love, sir. That's what that girl knows, sir.

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1: 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Ali Patch.

This is it. Yeah, my ladies, don't know the procedure, you know. Want to hear the soca music. It's time to activate the waistline. So I go like on never know. Me know, man. Me know. Me never did that for tell you. Can only did already know. Me know. Just like on the know, say, Mellow Vibes, the best of the 80s to 2000s. Summertime edition is going to be crazy. But yeah, me know that. The 27th of June, which is a Saturday, over by Muscamp, it's gonna be crazy. Music by DJ Liquid, Bad Girl Marie, DJ Narity. 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Yeah, man, we're talking about Mellow Vibes Peeps, the summertime edition, Saturday the 27th of June in... over by Mass Camp, it's gonna be crazy as always. Yeah, man, roll out, surely, people. Understand? Find a spot and just enjoy on yourself. Zane gets open at 9 p.m. Hey, shout out to Big Tree family checked in. Big up. Well, it's a curfew time now. Jaja. People, abide by the curfew rules, alright? Don't want to hear anything up to anybody, you know, so. Just follow the rules and laws, alright? So that the place can free up back again. Zane? Alright, Soca Junkies, you ready? Peeps, remember the WhatsApp number 876-392-6217. That's 3.

0: if you're the one dancing and people are laugh off of you, that's not how it's supposed to be here. If you're dancing, are you for laugh off of the people who not dance here? So it forgot. And for the ladies who go party with them phone, for party with them phone, I mean, now you're supposed to take your phone for communication, but once you reach the party and music are play, you're supposed to put on the phone, man, and dance and enjoy yourself. If somebody stand up there with them phone, in a them and them not dance, you're supposed to laugh off of them here. Yeah, they're the weird ones. The ones with the phone. But if you go party and the whole night you head there in your phone, man, I understand. No, man. Sometimes you have to park the phone, man, and just dance and bust a singing, and you know that's something there. You know the style of it. Alright, so now it's time for the break. Afterwards, more music right here on Sun City with yours truly, Son Jack Alipatch.
1: Popeye's barbecue chicken sandwich is here. 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Order now on the Hello Food JA app. The time by Popeye's is...
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